Music from Polish trumpet player Tomasz Stanko. Suspended Night is the name of his new ECM recording. Followed one from Jerry Gonzalez, a brand new album called Simply Flamenco. We continue and cap this set and this hour with music from another trumpet player, Enrico Raba from Italy.

song is called Easy Living. It's a jazz standard. This is the name of the new album from Enrico Rava, who is a 65-year-old Italian trumpet player who's been making records for ECM for quite some time, although this is his first in probably about a decade. That concludes this trumpet set, concludes our first hour here at KCRW's Cafe LA. I'm Tom Schnabel, delighted to bring you the music on this beautiful summer Sunday afternoon. Let's open up our second hour at about a minute before 1 o'clock with a set of divas. Tonight is Global Divas 5 at the Hollywood Bowl with Tanya Libertad, Umu Sangari, and Tracy Chapman. I'll be there to introduce Nick Harcourt, our master of ceremonies for tonight's show, which begins at 7 o'clock at the Bowl. I'm program director of world music for the Hollywood Bowl, and we're very proud of KCRW's World Festival series. It's a great way to celebrate summer. Anyway, we're going to listen to some divas in the next set of music, including music from Umu Sangari. But we'll begin. There's a new record by Babel Gilberto where she covers this song that was written by Caetano Veloso, but it was written for Gal Costa. And we'll listen to an acoustic version that Gal Costa recorded of the song Baby. After that, music from Mali's Umu Sangari. We'll listen to music from Coco Mbassi and a brand new record from Graciela that I find very, very moving. The 85-year-old former lead singer with the Machito band going way back to the 1940s is still going strong and making this beautiful record with her her fantastic voice. So we'll hear that as well. It's Cafe LA, 89.9 KCRW. Here's Gal Costa and her version of Caetano Veloso's Baby.

Thank you.

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1: Good afternoon. You're listening to KCRW in Santa Monica. My name is Michael Hodgson, and it's just a little bit after 12 o'clock, and that means it's time for Stepping Out on KCRW. 2 hours of what can best be described as dance music from around the world, and I've got some interesting new records, some stuff on the Globestar label, which is a great label, coming up. And at from 12:30 to 1:30, my guest will be Kim Bowie, who's head of A&R at Island Records on the West Coast, and she's got some great things, including specially obtained copy of the Reggae Philharmonic Orchestra. More about that later on. They're going to start off the set today with a track from a band that apparently may get together if it's only for the money. This is from the album called Emotional Rescue. And send the whole show out today to Sally. Hope that gets her off my back for a while. And no, seriously, this one's for Sally. Here we go.

0: 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It's Jimmy Stewart. 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
1: Boy, that's pretty amazing to have Jimmy Stewart there like that. Who would have ever thought? So don't forget that the sub drive starts in February the 3rd, and it runs for about 10 days. 10 days every year we do the sub drive, and I guess we're still looking for people. I'm not sure. I haven't read all the pieces of paper that I meant to read, but there's always help needed during the subscription drive. So call during the week and speak to the people in the office, and they'll help you out. My name's Michael Hutchins. The show's Stepping Out on a Saturday afternoon, and it's finally getting warm again here in Los Angeles. And to send music out to those people who are out driving around now and no longer having to wear raincoats and overcoats and stuff. Stepping Out for a Saturday afternoon. Started off with the Rolling Stones, clearly indicating the influence of all the reggae records that Keith Richard used to go down to Jamaica and buy, and from a track called Send It To Me off their album released about 6 years ago, so probably more like 8 years ago now, Emotional Rescue. After that, brand new on Circa Records, a girl by the name of Nina Cherry, and she did a track there called Buffalo Stance. We heard the Halfway to House remix. It's produced by Bomb the Bass, which is Tim Simonon and Mark Saunders, and remixed by Arthur Baker, all well known within the field. Tim Simonon, of course, being the young guy who goes under the name of Bomb the Bass. And Circa Records is a great label that mainly puts their stuff out in this country through Virgin. They recorded Hindsight, amongst other people. After that, from an album on the great Globestar series of compilations, this is music from Cuba, basically, from the well-known Rolando Lacieri, and the album's called Ese Paso Lacieri, and we heard a track that actually was his original hit many years ago called Amalia Batista. Globestar puts out a whole series of albums, probably about 40 so far, and they range in the mainly music from South America, New York salsa, and all across Europe. And there's a great compilation called Worldwide Your Guide. If you're looking for an introduction to world beat music, it's a great one to get hold of. Anyway, this is Latin dance music, the area that they've put this one out under, and it's from Cuba, and he actually hasn't lived in Cuba for a long time, and left Cuba in 1960 for Mexico City, then New York, and then Caracas, and it's a great album. After that, we heard the Staple Singers doing I'll Take You There, the original, of course, which has now been sampled and redone by Big Daddy Kane on his new 12-inch on Cold Chilling Records, and send that one out. And for Derek from the Untouchables and Mark, and had a nice rap with them this morning after running, and Derek's going to come down next week, hopefully, with a bunch of records, and we're going to have some fun just playing some sounds down here on KCRW. They have a great new 12-inch, which we heard after that, called Agent 00, saw some nice horns on that, which sort of led to the inspiration to finish up the set with Blow Mr. Hornsman, the instrumental reggae compilation put out on Trojan Records by put out on Trojan Records. We heard Jumping Jack by Carl Cannonball Bryan, produced by Joe Gibson in 1968. My name's Michael Hodgson, and the show is Stepping Out at 2 o'clock. Of course, DC Smith will be here with the African Beat. Later on this evening, we've got Chuck Taggart coming in from 8 until 9 with some Zydeco music and Cajun on a show called Gumbo Yaya. And then after that, Mara Zaluka does Night Song from 9 till 11. KCRW presents KCRW Playhouse with Joe Frank, Work in Progress, from 11 till midnight. So that's music for this evening. Sort of waiting for Kim Bowie to get here from Island Records. So we'll start off the next set of music with a record that came out eventually in this country on Island from the great Salif Keita. And let's see what I queued up here. The album's called Sorrow, and we're going to hear the title track, which is also called Sorrow, and then in parentheses, Afriki.

0: That's a record you may have heard during the week, because I lent my copy to Tom Schnabel to play on Morning Becomes Eclectic, which is here every weekday morning between 9 and 12. And it's Maurice Conté, the French-African singer, who has now been picked up in this country, and his brilliant album, Yeke Yeke. And sorry, the brilliant album is called Aquaba Beach. The single from that album is called Yeke Yeke. And it's a fine example of the great things that are happening to African music when they're coming into contact with a higher level of production that they're finding in mainly in Paris, because that's where Paris has a high population of Africans. Expatriates, I guess you'd call them, or exiles. Same as Southern California has of English people. Anyway, we finished up that set with, bookended that set with some African music. Put you in the mood for the African beat at 2 o'clock. Salif Keita started off with Sorrow, the title track to his album on Island Records. Marley Marl after that, 12-inch version of Dropping Science, or Cold Chillin', released through Warner Brothers. Sister Carol after that, a singer that Jonathan Demme has a great liking for, and who he featured in his movie Something Wild, and this track was taken from the soundtrack to that movie, and she did her version of a song called Wild Thing. And following that, sort of an obscure connection there, although not one that I'd realized until now, but from a compilation compiled by David Byrne called Baliza Tropical, Brazil Classics Number 1, we heard Umbala Umma by Jorge Ben. I'm not sure whether that's, is it Jorge Ben or George Ben or George A or whatever, but the name of the album again is Baliza Tropical, and it's a compilation of Brazilian music, not necessarily new, but tracks by some of the biggest names in Brazilian music, Gilberto Gil, Gaetano Veloso, Milton Nascimento, also included in this, and it's a fine, fine album, and I think the CD has a bonus track on it, so there you go for all you CD people. We're going to have some great CDs, by the way, during the subscription drive. I don't know whether we're meant to talk about that stuff yet, but it's going to happen. 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LA Style is a magazine that celebrates Los Angeles, available monthly at newsstands throughout Southern California. I'm going to tell you now about our monthly urgent action in conjunction with Amnesty International. As regular listeners will know, Yuri Badzio, the intended prisoner of conscience for January, has been released already. He was being held in exile in Siberia. However, there's still six more Soviet prisoners on Amnesty's rolls as serving time under Criminal Code Article 70. This is the section most frequently employed in the Soviet Union against dissidents. And in the spirit of Glasnost, we will try to free those other six. This did start off as 10, so four have already been released. Whether or not it's because of the letters, no one knows, and no one probably will ever know. But we do know that these letters have an amazing effect. So call us now at 450-5183 and ask for our urgent action packet, which will be sent out to you. Regan is on the phone waiting to answer those calls. The number once again, 450-5183. For those of you who don't know how this works, and for those of you maybe who have heard me say this every week and think I'll do this week, now's a great time to do it, just as we're getting into the new year. And the way it works is that you call us now, just pick up the phone, call 450-5183. We will then send you out an urgent action packet. And in that packet is background information about the case and letter writing information. You then just sit down and take about a half an hour and write a letter to the authorities in the country that we're featuring, And if enough of these letters arrive, then it has an effect on the prisoner's whole life. I mean, from the immediate effect of maybe the rations that they're being given increased and just the general conditions bettered, to the eventual release of the thing. And if any of you are members of Amnesty, you will have read the letters that tell you about all that stuff that's going on. So once again, the number is 450-5183. Kimberly is on her way. She's called to say that she was slightly delayed, so we will wait for her to arrive. In the meantime, here's a message from Andy about the KTRW subscription drive. In fact, she's right next door, so...
1: Hi, this is Andy Crawford of the KCRW Membership Department. 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So if you can help between February the 3rd through the 13th, please call Andy at 213-450-5183. That's 450-5183.

0: So just in time to start off our last hour, Kim Bowie's here. Let's get her seated. Take a chair. There's some headphones over there. Good. And you're on the purple microphone. So have a seat. Yeah, there we go. Now you're switched on and whatever, turned up and stuff. Welcome back.
1: Thanks.
0: It's been a while since I last saw you down. It's been a while since I last saw you, but it's been a while since I last saw you down here when you were here with the Decadent Dub team. Are those working?
1: Yeah, they are.
0: Oh, good.
1: Getting uncomfortable.
0: So what have you been doing?
1: Well, traveling mostly, but...
0: Yeah. Kim is, for those of you who don't remember the last time she was here, is head of A&R for Island Records on the West Coast. That's right. And congratulations are in store because one of the albums that you worked on last year is nominated for a Grammy. Good. Etta James.
1: Yep, 7 Year Itch. I'm really proud of that. Good. It's a great record.
0: So we'll play some of that later on. But immediately, let's get on with some music. And here's an album which... well, I should backtrack a bit by saying that... for those of you who haven't bought it yet, the Womack and Womack album is on Island Records, and that was a record that you first sent me down here, and a record, of course, that we are still playing furiously, remixes and everything that we can get our hands on. A great album that hasn't ever really done anything over here, but we'll talk about that later on. But when I spoke to you during the week, you said, "I've got a record that is going to be your favorite. You're not going to be able to stop playing this." It's on Mango Records. It's coming out here in March.
1: Mm-hmm.
0: So people are going to have to wait a couple of months for this.
1: Right.
0: But tell us about it.
1: They're called the Reggae Philharmonic Orchestra. And from what I know about the group, it's still a little vague. I was a producer who had this concept of taking string players and putting them with... I guess to simplify it, it's kind of like classical dub. It's a combination of classical music and dub music, and they have one cover on the album called "Minnie the Moocher," which we won't play you today because you know that song. So
0: right.
1: I'd rather play you something that's original, comes from them. They have just an amazing look. They're really great, and I think that they're going to do some really, you know, big things. They're different.
0: So here we go. I noticed just reading the back of the album cover that Duda Pukwana's on here as well, playing mm-hmm. saxophone. That's great. And the track that we've queued up is called Sharpeville. So here for the first time probably ever in America,
1: probably
0: another exclusive, is the Reggae Philharmonic Orchestra.

That, of course, was not the right speed, so let's backtrack, switch off the tapes, rewind them back a little bit, and start again with Sharpeville, this time played at 33 1/3.

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1: This song does not contain explicit lyrics, but the thought is erotic.
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Jenny, only thought about Jimmy, but didn't think about Derwin, the Jimmy who's only a virgin.

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I brought records, she cassettes. 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Transcripts show more than flirt. I love daisies, read her shirt. 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Jenny, only thought about Jenny, but ass was I a virgin. 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

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Screen plug 2 did the do. 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Jenny, tease my homeboy Granny. 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She was

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The door tuned blue. You guess who? Jennifer O'Jenny. Advanced to the radio. Teddy persuaded us to turn off the light. Wanted me to rhyme while she wrapped me up in a ball of twine. No more, I dispatched. Was it Jimmy had met his match? Or could it be the realization all girls own a Jenny? For no

0: Okay, so there's a set of music courtesy of my guest today, Kim Bowie from Island Records. And we started off with a band, Cece's in the library. I just ran in there and she said that someone has seen them on TV. Kim, do you know about that?
1: Seen who?
0: The Reggae Philharmonic Orchestra.
1: Oh, yeah, that's true. In England, they, I don't know, I think the video for Minnie the Moocher was played and... all I know is when I went over there in May, we saw the video for that song, and it was great. And I was told that it had been shown on TV, and that's all I know.
0: Right. So, but not here?
1: No. Not to my knowledge. Okay. Unless it was like on Snub TV or something like that.
0: Okay, so we had them do Sharpeville. Now, is there the producer? No.
1: I feel so silly. All I know is that I really love this record, but I don't. And I was told that it was this one person who brought all the musicians together, and I don't know who that person is.
0: Now, what label is this on?
1: Mango.
0: It's on Mango.
1: Yeah.
0: Now, I don't know of how much interest this is to the listeners, but it's of interest to me. What is the relationship between Mango, Fourth and Broadway, and Island, and how does it work between England and America with... distribution and stuff?
1: Well, in England, Island is its own distributor. That's our home office. That's where Island was started by Chris Blackwell.
0: Right.
1: Island is one of two major labels that is still privately owned, the other being A&M. And
0: right.
1: In America, Island is distributed through Atlantic, which goes through the WIA distribution system.
0: Right.
1: The other labels, 4th and Broadway, Mango, Antilles, Great Jones, all those are independent labels. They go through independent distribution, but they get support from Island, but not from Atlantic. So, in other words,
0: they get support from Island, the record company,
1: right.
0: But not
1: for promotional advertising, but not through distribution through Atlantic. It's totally independent, and it I guess it in that respect we have a lot more freedom and can I don't know. We got some records that have some like language on it that wouldn't work too well going through Atlantic. I don't know.
0: Now, someone like Misha Paris, which is someone who I've played a few times,
1: mm-hmm.
0: She's on Fourth and Broadway in England or here?
1: In England, it's. I'm looking. Yeah, it is Fourth and Broadway. In America, as far as I know, I think it's going to be on Island proper.
0: Okay, so this must be an import then.
1: Yes.
0: And what does that mean when it comes over here? Does it affect the success of the record?
1: No, I mean, it really just depends on you know, I mean, the fact that I'm not totally positive if it's going to be Island or not, and that's just something that I'd have to figure out on Monday. But the difference being would be, like, if you want to try to work it through more of a street approach and get that street credibility that, say, like Eric B. and Rakim needed... and it worked very well through 4th and Broadway. They're just some, like Tone Loc, for example. That's we picked up Delicious for label distribution, and Tone Loc goes through 4th and Broadway distribution, which keeps it independent, which keeps it more on the street level. And we can get into some of those mom-and-pop stores, those, you know, trend stores that... a little more difficult to get into and where you will sell records initially, and I don't know if Misha Paris will necessarily need that.
0: Right. Also on 4th and Broadway, at least in England, is Womack and Womack, our Womack and Womack. Now, I finally found out or confirmed that is, Cecil is Bobby's brother,
1: mm-hmm.
0: and Linda is Sam Cooke's daughter.
1: Right.
0: Okay. I wonder if Sam Cooke and Bobby Womack ever sing together?
1: I have no idea.
0: Anyway, that record has enjoyed great success in England,
1: mm-hmm.
0: and Europe.
1: Yeah.
0: But nothing here.
1: No. And it's frustrating for us because we really love the record and we're trying to do everything we can. Right now in Europe, the next single is going to be Celebrate.
0: Right.
1: And they've done a video for it, and they just got confirmed yesterday they did a new mix for it, which I'll have shortly. I'm not sure about the release of that, but, you know, the question now is, do we go with Celebrate and be in sync with the rest of the world, or do we, you know, Try to Work Teardrops, which is a proven hit everywhere else.
0: Right.
1: And, you know, the other questions you ask yourself is, do you market it pop or do you market it urban? And it's like, I hate these formats. I hate the fact that in this country, radio is so formatted and they're, you know, like they can't play an Etta James and they can't play a Womack because it doesn't work in AOR or CHR right. or urban, and it's frustrating.
0: You started off in radio, right?
1: In college radio, yeah.
0: Yeah, many years ago.
1: Yeah.
0: Not many years ago.
1: No,
0: I mean, I didn't mean that.
1: That.
0: I meant that a lot, you've achieved a lot since then.
1: I've tried.
0: Yeah. And does that give you that must be an advantage to you when you're trying to work records like that, in that you sort of have a better understanding of how those things work.
1: Yeah, well, it definitely helps. I mean, it gives me a better perspective on things. It doesn't mean I necessarily, you know, like the fact that radio is the way it is, and you've got your separations. You know, it's like I can hear a record and say, oh, yeah, okay, that'll get a college radio play. And
0: right.
1: I don't like that. I think good music is good music and it should get played. I mean, your radio show should, like, be, like, national.
0: Thank you very much. We'll arrange that after the thing. And next week we'll be on, who knows. So for the time being, Womack and Womack, as far as the Billboard charts, is history, I guess.
1: Well, hopefully not for long.
0: Not history, but...
1: It's fallen.
0: Yeah.
1: Yeah.
0: Well, but they're in England, right?
1: Mm-hmm.
0: Have they moved there or?
1: Well, right now they're considering coming to New York and basing out of New York.
0: Was it recorded in England, the album?
1: No, actually, it was recorded in Compass Point. We have studios in Nassau, and they recorded it there for. I mean, the great thing about them is that they're just the kind of people that they're not caught up in today's technology and they go more for the feel and the groove and the mood of things. So you'd probably be stunned if I told you how much that record was made for, and I won't announce it over the air, but let's just say it wasn't made for much. And
0: it's so beautiful, and it was such a major step from Radio MUSC.
1: Yeah.
0: So enough talk. Let's hear once more the ballroom remix of Life's Just a Ball Game.

0: Okay, just organizing things here at KCLW. My name is Michael Hodgson, and with me in the studio today is Kim Bowie from Island Records, and we're playing Island music. Started off with a rec. Well, actually, we should back up because we, in our rush to start yapping away about all sorts of rubbish. Business stuff that I'm not sure that anybody's interested, but I am. Actually, I hope the listeners are interested. We forgot to say what we heard there. So we started off in the first set of music at 1:10 with the Reggae Philharmonic Orchestra doing Sharpeville. That's from a self-titled album that'll be available in this country in March. After that, we heard a favorite of Kim's, two favorites of Kim's, the Urban All-Stars doing It Began in Africa, 12-inch. And then we heard De La Soul doing Jennifer, also a 12-inch. And anything to say about those, Kim?
1: I just think...
0: Just records that you love.
1: Yeah, well, the Urban All-Stars, it's like there's a compilation of two records, Urban All-Stars 1 and 2 on Polydor in the UK. And it's just, it got a lot of really great old classic records, songs, music. It's a really just a wonderful collection. And then De La Soul is like my latest favorite rap group. I mean, they're really like doing some serious damage to rap music. They've got some good ideas. They're real creative.
0: So, and then after that, I haven't written this down, so I hope I can remember. We started off with Womack and Womack doing the Life is Just a Ball Game with a ballroom remix. And my thanks to John Noble out there in Clacton and Frinton Land for telling us that, of course, Sam Cooke, Bobby Womack and Cecil Womack were together in the Valentinos. A mine of information. And a mean Harley driver as well. After that, we heard... what did we play after that? Another Reggae Philharmonic track.
1: Correct.
0: And that one was called Working Class. It is I mean, there is a bass guitar in there, so it's not totally conventional orchestra, but the sound that they get is great.
1: Well, I think that's the combination between dub and classical
0: influence. It's major, like, crossover potential, I would think, on this. Like... And then we had ended up with Toots from his album recorded in Memphis, and an album's called Toots in Memphis. Mm-hmm. We heard him do his version of I Can't Stand the Rain, which he's called Love the Rain, and he's going to be here.
1: Yeah, he's coming to town next week. He's playing at the, I don't know if I'm allowed to say.
0: Absolutely.
1: Oh, okay, he's playing at the Palace on Thursday, and... coincidentally, the Toots in Memphis album has also been nominated for a Grammy. Which
0: I saw that. Yeah. It's sort of in the reggae section, which is, you know, it could have gone either way, I guess. But that's good. Another congratulations to Ireland.
1: Yeah.
0: And it'll be interesting to see him do totally different music, you know.
1: His shows are always great. I've seen him, I guess, about three times, and he's...
0: Have you seen him since he's done this album?
1: No, I heard the album, but no, I guess not. He had done the Sunsplash dates, and I guess the record was done, but it wasn't out yet. So
0: So in other words, he wasn't playing anything on stage that he'd done at that stage.
1: He did one song.
0: Yeah.
1: Yeah.
0: Okay, well, we've got 5 minutes to go, and out of the kindness of the Island Record Company, we have a copy of the Toots in Memphis CD to give away to the first caller who calls us now on 450-5183 and correctly asks for the CD by name. And for all of those of you who want to come out and see him, he'll be at the Palace this week. The show starts... I guess doors open at 8:30 and he'll be on at 10, right?
1: Yeah.
0: The normal Palace.
1: Call for information.
0: Right. Call for further information. So we've got a little under five minutes until we go into the African beat. And we're going to play a record that came out on Mango. Now, Mango have picked up the... have sort of... how would you call it? They're involved in the raï music scene that is happening through Algeria, which is getting a lot of calls on this, bringing a lot of calls to the show, and coming up through France, I guess. Any plans to release this stuff over here?
1: Yeah, right now I think it's scheduled for March, and hopefully that won't change.
0: And what, when you say it'll be just the one album, or?
1: No, it'll be both.
0: Oh, both these albums. So we got Shaba Fadela doing Your Mind, which is a track that a lot of people will know from this show, and but it'll be nice to have a whole album of her stuff. And then Shaba Zahunia, is that how it's pronounced? Nights Without Sleeping. You don't know, you just like the music.
1: Not sure.
0: Okay, well, let's just start this music. We are with the Aini Allah.

0: So we have to slide out of here and make way for Cece, who looks like, from the stuff that she was pulling in the library I saw a minute ago, like quite a wide variety of music coming up on today's show. Is that right, Cece?
1: Oh, yeah.
0: Yeah, good. Well, that's something to look forward to. Kim, thanks so much for bringing me all these nice records to play, and thanks for coming down on a Saturday lunchtime and hanging out.
2: Thanks.
0: And come back.
2: Yeah, I'd like to.
0: Yeah. Now tell us very quickly about what you were just telling me, because it sort of fits into the African beat, so we can pinch a little bit of Cece's time here.
2: Okay, well, the Serafina, the play that was in, has done very well over last year. Some of you may have seen it, but I think it was right before Christmas or right after Christmas, NBC broadcast a half-hour special of Voices of Serafina. And the full theatrical release will be out in March, and we have the album by Mungeni, which is out now, actually, and which I gave you a copy of, which
0: right.
2: I hope that you will play.
0: Absolutely. Okay, well, thanks again for coming down, and thanks to everybody for listening, and I'll be back next week with Derek and possibly some other members of the Untouchables, and listening to their new album and playing some records that they're going to bring down with them. So join me next week on Saturday at noon for another edition of Stepping Out. Meanwhile, stay tuned now for another edition of The African Beat.
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4: All that I have to say is to tell you that the lantern is the moon. I, the man in the moon. This thornbush, my thornbush. And this dog, my dog.

That was recorded in 1987, that is, by Kevin Brown. He's a British blueser. We heard Don't Quit from his album Rust. That's a Hannibal release. Kevin Brown on KCRW. Something brand new right before that by Chris Harford. His new release is entitled Be Headed. And on that track called Sing, Breathe, and Be Merry, we heard the contributions of the band Ween, also Toshi Reagan, and the Proclaimers, all playing on that track by Chris Harford. And War before that with Why Can't We Be Friends? And to begin Man in the Moon, we started with the voice of Julie Rennick. And that over an excerpt from Chris Harford's new album, Beheaded. We heard an excerpt from Raise the Roof. That was very short. I shouldn't have even mentioned it. It's so short. It's 12:29, and you're listening to Man in the Moon on KCRW. Thanks for joining me. I'm Liza Richardson. Coming up next, it's The House of Pain. And we'll also hear from the House of Love sometime this morning. Also coming up in this next set, Andre Kudrescu on KCRW.

it's betting odds, a compression ratio, mnemonic device, and some great music too. I'm Tom Schnabel, and 10 to 1 is the name of my Saturday show here at KCRW. I do hope you'll join me every Saturday from 10 a.m. to 1 p.m.

Oh boy. Art I don't believe in. I'm now back to thinking that I would like to reinstate the fear of art in people. I would like them to fear art. I got thrown off the Greyhound bus by a scab driver for pointing out that it's illegal to have old people standing crammed in the aisles while you drive 10 miles over the speed limit. And not just old people, come to think of it. You can break all the bones of the young ones too if you have to brake suddenly. It's obscene, I said, and the driver braked suddenly and shouted, "Get off my bus!" I could hear bones cracking everywhere, so I got off the bus because I had called the situation obscene, which is one word that will get you in trouble everywhere today. Televangelist Pat Robertson, whose faithful ride the Greyhound in droves, found an obscene puppet show in Atlanta. The puppets were allegedly having oral sex while being funded by the National Endowment for the Arts. Now, how do puppets have oral sex? Only your televangelist knows for sure. He's pulled the string on more puppets than Greyhound breaks bones. At the Last Judgment, all these sex puppets will be standing in the aisles of hell waiting to have their funding cut. Speaking of the Last Judgment, Michelangelo's, it turns out that upon restoration the picture was even dirtier than the ceiling, according to the art critics. The nudity of Michelangelo's figures shocked church officials, and in 1664, Pope Pius IV ordered artist Daniel de Volterra, under penalty of withdrawing his grant, to paint over the offending private parted veils and loincloths. The offending scene, of course, was the expulsion from the Garden of Eden, the only authorized version of which is now in North Carolina. It's called Expulsion from the Tobacco Garden, and it shows two horny teenagers being expelled by Senator Helms for eating figs instead of smoking Marlboros. They had a public survey in North Carolina where they asked people. Michelangelo was a painter, b a turtle. Most people said turtle, which means Senator Helms will be re-elected. These same voters also believe that the practices of the Greyhound Company are not obscene, puppets have oral sex while on grants, and televangelists should be tax exempt. Verily, it's a wondrous world out there.

classic XTC from 1982 that's from the album English Settlement. That's Fly on the Wall. And Happy Mondays right before that. That's a remix by Paul Oakenfold. And it's a cover tune, John Conga's Tokoloshe Man. I think that's how you pronounce it, but it's by John Conga's and done there from the Happy Mondays. It's found on this collection, Elektra Records, on their 40th birthday, which was last year or the year before. They put out a collection of tunes, old tunes from their catalog covered by their new artists, and that one is Happy Mondays. The collection is called Rubaiyat from Elektra Records. And before Happy Mondays, we heard music by Diana Brown and Barry K. Sharp, and the instrumental from a 12-inch of Part of the Master Plan. That's courtesy of Jason Bentley. Over that, we heard Obscenity in Search of Art from No Tacos for Saddam by Andre Codrescu. And at the top of this set, Jump Around from the House of Pain self-titled Tommy Boy release. I'm Liza Richardson. You're listening to KCRW and Man in the Moon at 12:46. And returning now to new music from Definition of Sound. Stay tuned for Yellow Man coming up on Man in the Moon. KCRW thanks Cream Magazine for its support. Cream, the magazine that covers the world's music on newsstands in 18 countries.

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Would you come inside and play with me?

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When I was here, I wanted to be there. When I was there, all I could think of was getting back into the jungle. I'm here a week now, waiting for a mission, getting softer. Every minute I stay in this room, I get weaker. And every minute Charlie squats in the bush, he gets stronger. Each time I looked around, the walls moved in a little tighter.

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I'm afraid that both you and your mother will have been worried at not hearing from me during the past weeks. But my situation here has become a difficult one. I have been officially accused of murder by the army. The alleged victims were four Vietnamese double agents. We spent months uncovering them and accumulating evidence. When absolute proof was completed, we acted. We acted like soldiers. The charges are unjustified. They are, in fact, and in the circumstances of this conflict, quite completely insane.

action. There are many moments for ruthless action. What is often called ruthless. What may in many circumstances be only clarity. Seeing clearly what there is to be done and doing it. Directly, quickly, awake. Looking at it. I would trust you to tell your mother what you choose about this letter. As for the charges against me, I am unconcerned. I am beyond their timid, lying morality, and so I am beyond caring.

I didn't belong on this mission anymore. The day I had begun to doubt it. Kurtz was turning from a target

There has been a new development regarding your mission, which we must now communicate to you. Months ago, a man was ordered on a mission which was identical to yours. We have reason to believe that he is now operating with Colonel Kurtz. Saigon was carrying him MIA for his family's sake. They assumed he was dead. Then they intercepted a letter he tried to send to his wife. Captain Richard Colby. He was with Kurtz.

Everything I saw told me that Kurtz had gone insane. The place was full of bodies. North Vietnamese, Viet Cong, Cambodians. If I was still alive, it was because he wanted me that way.

0: They say why. Well, that's why they want it. To terminate my command.
1: I was sent on a classified mission, sir.
2: No longer classified. What did they tell you?
1: They told me that you had gone totally insane. And that your methods were unsound.
2: Are my methods unsound?
1: I didn't see any method at all.
2: I expect someone like you. What did you expect? Are you an assassin?
1: I'm a soldier.
2: You're neither. You're an errand boy sent by grocery clerks to collect a bill.

0: stuffed men, leaning together, head piece filled with straw. 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The rat's feet.
1: He's out there.
0: Alas, my dry cellar.
1: He's really out there.
0: Shape without form. Shade without color. Paralyzed force. Gesture without motion.
2: He broke from them. And then he broke from himself. I'd never seen a man so broken up and ripped apart.
0: I've seen horrors. Horrors that you've seen. But you have no right to call me a murderer. You have a right to kill me. You have a right to do that. But you have no right to judge me. It's impossible through words to describe what is necessary to those who do not know what horror means. Horror. Horror has a face. And you must make a friend of horror. Horror and moral terror are your friends. If they are not, then they are enemies to be feared. They are truly enemies. I remember when I was with Special Forces. It seems thousand centuries ago. We went into a camp to inoculate some children. We left the camp after we had inoculated the children for polio. And this old man came running after us and he was crying. He couldn't say. We went back there, and they had come and hacked off every inoculated arm. There they were in a pile, of little arms. And I remember, I cried, I wept like some grandmother. I wanted to tear my teeth out. I didn't know what I wanted to do. And I want to remember it. I never want to forget it. I never want to forget. And then I realized, like I was shot. Like I was shot with a diamond. A diamond bullet right through my forehead. And I thought, my God, the genius of that. The genius, the will to do that. Perfect, genuine, complete, crystalline, pure. And then I realized they were stronger than we because they could stand it. These were not monsters. These were men, trained cadres. These men who fought with their hearts, who have families, who have children, who are filled with love. But they had the strength. The strength. To do that. If I had 10 divisions of those men, then our troubles here would be over very quickly. You have to have men who are moral, and at the same time, who are able to utilize their primordial instincts to kill without feeling, without passion, without judgment, without judgment. Because it's judgment that defeats us.

0: I worry that my son might not understand what I've tried to be. And if I were to be killed in Willard, I would want someone to go to my home and tell my son everything. Everything I did, everything you saw. Because there's nothing that I detest more than the stench of lies. And if you understand me, Willard, you will do this for me.
1: PBR Street Gang, this is Bob Mighty, over. PBR Street Gang, this is Bob Mighty, standing by, over. PBR Street Gang, this is Bob Mighty, standing by, how do you copy?
2: They were gonna make me a major for this. And I wasn't even in their fucking army anymore. Everybody wanted me to do it. Him most of all. I felt like he was up there, waiting for me to take the pain away. He just wanted to go out like a soldier, standing up. Not like some poor, wasted, rag-assed renegade. That's who he really took his orders from, anyway.

That's by MC 900 Foot Jesus with DJ Zero from the album Hell With The Lid Off. It's their debut release on IRS's Network Records. Actually, that came out a couple of years back. It's their first release, and they've got two now. And then, let's see, most of the rest of the music you heard was by Miles Davis. We heard Bitches Brew and a few segments from Sanctuary, both from Bitches Brew, the album. And that's by Miles Davis, classic 60s jazz. And let's see, excerpts of Apocalypse Now mixed in with that tune, Bitches Brew. And that was the voice, Marlon Brando and Martin Sheen. The thing is produced by Francis Ford Coppola. He directed it and produced the album as well. So that's what you heard. That started at 2 o'clock. It's now 14 minutes before the hour of 3 o'clock. I'm Liza Richardson. You've been listening to Man in the Moon, and until 3 o'clock, we'll be listening to Man in the Moon. Thanks for joining me. And coming up at 3 o'clock, it's Morning Edition from National Public Radio. This morning on Morning Edition, the challenge facing President Bush is he

takes the mic at the Republican convention in Houston. Tex-Mex, the cuisine that is so popular in Houston, is catching on in Paris. Wild Wheels, a film salute to Funny Cars. That's Thursday on NPR's Morning Edition from 3 until 9 here on KCRW. This is Charles Kennard. Stay tuned for new music from The Grid.

Meditation and therapy take up a lot of my time now. But that's all right. I have very little money to go out since I started donating 80% of my wages to the Crystal Light and Breakfast Cereal Healing Center. I've learned to laugh and play like a child all over again. The married man and the creditors notices me nothing compared to the personal development I feel in my deep and centered heart. I realize that I am in love with my instructor. There is a light in his eyes as bright as the aura around his head. With our mantras, we channel the world's energy into him, and the orgasms are like lightning through the mirror of my soul. Ooh-wee. Never trust a man. I can't believe I said that.

What can I say about people who think that every fucking thing that happens to them is a sign from the universe? Except, of course, the real things that happen to them. She notices number sequences that seem familiar, bird species that she's seen more than once. She thinks we've met before, perhaps been married in another life. Everything is a cosmic eruption to her. Everything means something, and she'll distort its meaning to suit her purposes. Sometimes I just want to slap her and say, look, this is just a bird. This is a number, just a number. You're a girl, not a connecting rod for unexplained phenomenon. I've had it with those psychocosmic, ooh, wow, I've been there before. I just had to sit there and meditate. I feel so crystallized, so infinite. Zuni, bimbo, soul-seeking, pot-smoking, procrastinatory vegetarians. I've had it with them. It's just a pyramid shape, just a symbol, just a form, just an object, just what it is. You're the one who's creating it, so stop it, will you? Sometimes a cigar is just a cigar. You're the one who thinks it means you're gonna get laid. Maybe it means you're gonna get cancer.

That's new music from Fontana Records by The Ocean Color Scene. That's also the name of the album. We heard Giving It All Away. And that followed something also new from Dolly Records by the group Bleach. From Killing Time, we heard First, in between Bleach and Ocean Color Scene, a short excerpt from Kenneth Patchen. And then music by Brian Eno right before that, the Moby remix, the Naive remix of Fractal Zoom. That's the first single from the new Brian Eno release, Nerve Net. That's one of the remixes. And over that, we heard two short pieces, one by Marin Cadell, an excerpt from Bumblebee from Angel Food for Thought. That came first. And then after that, New Age Girl from Disclosure. That's by Lauren Hoffman. And then right before Brian Eno and Marin Cadell and Lauren Hoffman, we heard from Sly and the Family Stone with Poet from There's a Riot Going On. Killer Inside Me before that from Welcome to My Dream from MC 900 Foot Jesus and his latest release that came out, I think about a year ago almost. And then ahead of MC 900, we heard from Yo-Yo Honey and So So Soft from Voodoo Soul. That's the name of the song, So So Soft by Yo-Yo Honey. In between Yo-Yo Honey and MC 900 Foot Jesus, we heard another short excerpt from a Kenneth Patchen poem. And at the top of this entire long set, we heard Tang Uru. That's by Aya Bugada. He's a musician from Uganda, and it's found on this collection from Real World Records called A Week in the Real World. A time last year when Peter Gabriel invited over 30 musicians and producers from around the world to get together and check each other out, help each other out on different tracks, and make new sounds from all kinds of world influences. And that one is by Aya Bugada. That started the set, if you can remember back that far. It's 2:39. Stay tuned to KCRW. Coming up at 3 o'clock, it's Strictly Jazz with Bo Leibowitz. I'm here till 3. I'm Liza Richardson, and you're listening to Man in the Moon on KCRW. So lots of jazz coming up. As a matter of fact, strictly jazz. To help us get there, this is Chet Baker. Stay tuned for Nena Cherry.

0: next to me for a while.
1: The playoff game. October 13th, 1981. The rush from home plate to first base is always a chance you take the easy out or the next push to the next base to the next wild pitch to the next story of a woman who says to me, I fear both failure and success. The way we think is so confusing, the way we complicate our motives. An easy out is an easy out. A single is a single. My hat doesn't keep the sun out of my eyes. I don't care. I watch one player throw the ball to another player, warming up, their arms strong from knowing the difference between wins and losses. I feel the heat, the simple heat of an October afternoon of wanting the Dodgers to win. As if the men with their good throwing arms, good catching arms, good pitching arms, good batting arms belong to me. At least I'm not confused. At least I can tell who's who in the difference between Dodger uniforms and Expo uniforms. At least I can wear a blue shirt myself and think, yes, those are Dodger pennants, as the souvenir vendor goes by with blue felt flags. At least I'm excited by ordinary being on somebody's side. It's harder to live than we think. I know all our ideas of not being on anybody's side, of keeping our names off of mailing lists, of keeping our houses to ourselves, hoping to be neutral so that none of our smart friends will catch us in a sentimental act, catch us succeeding or failing. Here's the green field, green as childhood, the arena, the stadium, the space of the game, and the game doesn't go outside this green. If a ball is hit into the crowd, it's gone. The game stays on the field. Nobody worries about the ball itself. It would only be an existential question, a theoretical puzzle no one could answer well. Bill Russell and Steve Garvey and Ron Say and Bert Hooten and Davy Lopes would stand around not using their good arms, wasting their time when they could be making double plays. Simple winning and losing is ridiculous, given what we really have to face, which is death, which is love, which is not losing our minds, which is family, which is decent work that doesn't destroy us, which is paying for everything. But even if I have to squint and get sunburned to see this game, I'm going to see who wins and loses. The Dodgers win. These guys do belong to me. I forget that nobody on any baseball team reads my poetry. I forget that I'm going to die. I remember my Aunt May, who's 84, sitting in front of her TV set, eating a piece of pie, watching the Dodgers play, saying, I don't think they get paid too much. After all, what can they do later? The good arms eventually fail, but so what? So what if we have to pay for everything? So what if it's harder to be alive than we think? The sun is the sun, making me squint. The green field has been the green field since before I was born. A fair ball is always a risk that goes one way or the other. It will always be an easy out or a foot on the base, aiming for the next base, aiming for the next base, aiming for home plate.

Stew Peas and Cornflakes is the name of the song. It's by Aubrey Adams and Rico Rodriguez. And it's from a collection called Ska Bonanza, a heartbeat recording. It's different ska tracks. That one by Aubrey Adams and Rico Rodriguez. And before that, Indestructible Woman from The Wild Bunch. They were a reggae group out of London, and that record came out in 1984, featuring Sandra Cross on vocals, The Wild Bunch. And then ahead of that, we heard the words of Holly Prada with The Playoff Game, October 13th, 1981. Found on Innings and Quarters, a collection of words regarding sports. It's new on New Alliance Records, and it comes highly recommended. Underneath that, the music of Shriekback we heard below. And ahead of that, we heard from Nina Cherry with I Ain't Gone Under Yet from Homebrew. And Chet Baker at the top of the set with You Make Me Feel So Young from It Could Happen to You. Sort of a, well, the theme of the set, well, I'll let you make your own conclusion. It's 2 minutes before 3 o'clock, 2 minutes before I'm supposed to get out of here. We might extend that into like 1 or 2 minutes overtime, because I've got one more song to play before we get to Strictly Jazz with Bowley Boyds. So stay tuned for that. It's just about 3 o'clock though, almost. This is KCRW Santa Monica, a community service of Santa Monica College at 89.9. KCRW is National Public Radio for most of Southern California. 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This is by Tanya. She's from Venezuela on KCRW.

It's called Playas de Mi Tierra, and it's from a recording on Top Hits Records called Solamente, and it's by Tanya from Venezuela.

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2: 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And before I go any further, don't forget that right now is it's time for the summer sign-up. We were just talking about the T-shirt, and I just actually saw someone wearing one at down on the pier Thursday, Billy.
3: You did?
2: Yeah.
3: Wow.
2: Nice show, by the way. Congratulations. How many people? 15,000.
3: 15,000, they tell me.
2: Yeah, you said to me last week, just come and say hello. It's like, that was a, you know, ordeal in itself. I didn't even try. You were having a good time, I was having a good time, but we were a few hundred yards apart and 15,000 people apart, right? But that was fun down there.
3: Yeah, it was a bomb.
2: Yeah. So anyway, we are in the middle of the summer sign-up, and we need your support at this time of the year. We don't do more than one subscription drive a year here at KCRW, or we do. The second one's a silent kind. You just call in now at 450-3524. Show us that you support the station, shows like Billy Vera's and Michael Hodgson's, and put your money where your ears are, I guess. We'll send you out a program guide, and there's a T-shirt and tote bags and all sorts of odd things that you can get. So number once again is 450-3524. Anybody who's started listening to the show in the last few months or the station in the last few months, now's the time to join the family. Anyway, having said that, good afternoon. My name's Michael Hodgson. The show is Stepping Out on KCRW, and we have one hot show today. Nina Cher is on the way. They just called me from the car driving along, and she's going to be here in a few minutes, and we're going to talk with her about her amazing new album and what else she's got planned and things like that. And then Dave Hucker's here as well, my good friend, who seems to be almost a resident at KCRW today. We were here less than 12 hours ago on Latin Dimensions, and Dave Hucker will be on my show, and then going over into Cece's show, The African Beat, and then we're off to Alma del Barrio down at the next station on the left, minus one. Anyway, start off the show today with a band that did a killer show last night at the Music Machine, and they're playing again tonight. Tabu Combo from Haiti.

0: There we go, finishing up the first set of music today on Stepping Out. Started off with Taboo Combo playing tonight down at the Music Machine on West Pico Boulevard between Sentinella and Bundy, doing Allo Allo from their album a couple of years ago. After that, some classic dancehall from the Trojan label. Keep On Coming Through the Doors, the name of the album, King Stitt and Clancy Eccles doing Dance Beat. De La Soul after that doing Say No Go, 3 Feet High and Rising, their album that well established them in the charts over here. And finished up with a track from Nina Cherry, So Here I Come, from her brand new album, just released on Virgin. There you go, Nina, you're on now.
1: I'm on. Good morning. Good morning.
0: Welcome to Santa Monica.
1: Thank you.
0: Welcome to KCRW.
1: Thank you. I love you too.
0: You're just about to leave to go to New York, right?
1: Yeah. We're going to stay there for a couple of months, preparing ourselves for this tour that we're going to do in September.
0: And how big's the tour?
1: Big.
0: Yeah?
1: Yeah. Starts in September, finishes in October.
0: Are you ready for that?
1: Yeah. We'll be, when it happens, we'll be ready.
0: Everything's happened really quickly, huh? In a funny sort of way, although you've been, how old were you when you're in the
1: Slits? Well, it hasn't happened that quick. I just found an old buddy of mine, Joe Blocker, outside on the street. And it's like, we worked together, like, how long ago? Like, 8 years?
2: Yeah, 82.
1: 80, so, you know, it hasn't been that quick, but...
0: When you were in the Slits or after that?
1: That was with the Slits.
0: Right.
1: And then we went and did another record called Stop the War.
0: Right.
1: Which came out on Island. And the label that I'm signed to now, the guy that sort of runs it, Ashley Newton.
0: Right. Circa Records.
1: Circa Records, exactly. He was the guy that got us to do it for Island.
0: Yeah.
1: He was A&R man there. So we were just laughing about him now.
0: Now, was it that album, the second one, is that the second Slits album or is that the Rip, Rig and Panic?
1: No, that was the thing that we did with the Slits was this tune called Shoulda, Coulda, Woulda, which was never released.
0: Right.
1: It should have been released. It could have been released.
2: It
1: would have been released, but it wasn't. It was just like one of those, you know, stories. And like we'd done a tour here and we stayed in LA for a while. And I found Joe Blocker through this guy called Frank Serafini. Hi, Frank, if you're tuned in. And we went and made this record in Compton, which is like right down in the hood with the posse. And it was wild.
0: Right.
1: It was live.
0: Because, in fact, another, I can't remember her name, but the first night that Dick got here, there was a friend of yours who
1: Tessa.
0: Was in. Tessa was in the Slits as well,
1: yeah,
0: right?
1: Yeah, she was the bassie.
0: Yeah, right. And then Rip, Rig and Panic came after that, which Dave was saying was well ahead of its time as a band.
1: Yeah, in playing some sort of ways, I suppose.
0: Jazz, funk. African influence on the music.
1: Yeah, combining all kind of different kinds of music.
0: Right.
1: But the funny thing was, it was like music that I'd grown up with. That's why it came so easy to me.
0: Right.
1: But I suppose it was just the way that, I mean, we were kind of into music then that people are sort of really getting into now.
0: Right.
1: And mind you, people have been into it, like jazz and African stuff. Here and there for a long time.
0: So yeah, but it's just gone sort of getting more crossover
1: more,
0: or whatever
1: exactly.
0: You want to call it. I mean, you must have grown up with an amazing exposure to music through your stepfather, right? Don Cherry.
1: Mm.
0: How was that?
1: It was.
0: I mean, you were on the road with him at times when you were young.
1: Yeah, there were times we traveled. I mean, it wasn't like that all the time.
0: Right.
1: But it was just the way, that was like our lives.
0: Yeah.
1: You know, they didn't really go out of our way to show us all these things. But, you know, my dad has always been dedicated to his music in a way where it's always been his life.
0: Right.
1: So that's how we lived. And the sort of people that he's played with were the same about the music that they went to.
0: Right.
1: You know, so it was just there. And at home, you know, we'd listen to all kind of stuff. But it's like when you're there and you're a kid, it isn't really a big deal.
0: Right.
1: But obviously it goes in and... you know, makes you into the person that you are.
0: Because people, when people think of Don Cherry, they sort of think of him more as a jazz musician. But I mean, he's played pretty much across the board, isn't he? He was with, I think, made an album.
1: He played with Lou Reed
0: and Ian Dury.
1: Yeah,
0: yeah.
1: So he's done all kind of stuff, and I think the reason that's one of the things that's kept him exciting, you know, is the fact that he's always been into taking in
0: the all new kind stuff, of things. Right.
1: Yeah. And he was always into like what we were listening to. He'd go, oh, what's that?
0: Right.
1: Come home with the latest Chaka Khan record. And
0: do you see him much now?
1: Yeah, we've just been seeing each other a bit more lately. We did an interview together the other day, which was like real funny.
0: Yeah. What does he think of your record?
1: He's into it.
0: Yeah.
1: You know, I mean, I think that any parent is going to get excited by their kids doing kind of okay.
0: Right. And you are doing kind of okay.
1: Every little thing counts, you know.
0: Right.
1: But it's nice because, you know, we share a lot, so it's fun.
0: Well, we got Cameron over there as well. I don't know if he's going to join us on the mic at some point, but he's very much a part of your team. And one of the products of that part of that partnership is Lil Tyson over there. So
1: Tyson.
0: Seems like a good time to maybe play The Next Generation.
1: Yeah, let's hear that. Go for it.
3: Breeze, a spring tease, summer days and winter nights. The seasons change, and that's a fact. Is it not? Nobody got

celebration.

Awesome.

0: Yeah, there you go. Dad.
1: Daddy,
0: Doing
1: taking
0: his
1: care
0: thing.
1: of business, right? I love that.
0: Doing his thing in Paris. That's a great album that sort of shows what we were talking about, the fact that he's not straight ahead jazz. And he has a new one out just on that new A&M Modern
1: That's
0: Masters.
1: That's right, Art Deco.
0: Right.
1: That's a straighter kind of jazz record, but it's
0: Right.
1: still got flavor and that edge to it, you
0: Absolutely.
1: know?
0: Doing well as well,
1: Yeah.
0: which is nice.
1: Yeah, it's better than nice, as a matter of fact.
0: That's great. So you have quite an entourage that you travel with. Cameron, or is it Booger Bear?
1: There's no telling. Now
0: And
1: Cameron's here with
0: right.
1: Tyson.
0: And he's seems to be happy to sit in the background, but how do you guys work together when it comes to writing them songs and stuff? Because Cameron was that your Buffalo Stance first came out on the back of a 12-inch that Cameron put out with Jamie Morgan, is that right?
1: Yeah, that was looking good diving.
0: Don't sound too happy
1: We're
0: about
1: just getting into
0: that.
1: sort of very, very touchy ground here. This is
0: Okay,
1: like
0: okay.
1: shaky, shaky, shaky,
0: Okay,
1: shaky
0: let's
1: ground.
0: change
1: You are sticking your nose into business, which I don't know if we should talk about. But going
0: Okay,
1: back to the top, we could talk about the entourage, which is
0: let's
1: like it's important to have a family
0: Right.
1: that you're with, that you're
0: True.
1: surrounded with and traveling with. Otherwise, it's like, you know, you wake up one day and you're just surrounded by people that you don't
0: No,
1: know.
0: right.
1: And it's important to have a good time. Unless you're having a good time, it just isn't worth doing it.
0: So who have we got in there? We've got in the family.
1: In the family, well, this time on this trip,
0: Judy Blame.
1: Judy Blame came along. Tessa Pollitt came along. Dick Jewell came along. Judy, no, not your Judy.
0: And what do they all do?
1: Tessa is a really good friend, and she needed to get out of London. So she came along to help me with the baby because I was obviously going to need a nanny,
0: Right.
1: right? Judy Blame is the man who sort of designed all the sleeves, and he's my personal stylist. He gets me dressed in the morning.
0: Right. That's
1: Which
0: a luxury.
1: takes a load off
0: Yeah,
1: my
0: right.
1: takes a load off my backside. And it's all pretty casual though. Dick Jewell has been documenting everything that's gone down
0: For
1: since
0: how long?
1: before Buffalo Stance
0: Yeah.
1: came out. And it was like the rise and fall. He had me from like when my stomach was just sticking out a little bit when I was pregnant with Tyson. And then right out to the end, he was like there the first day after she was born. He got 22 hours of film here in the States
0: Really?
1: over like a 3 week period. So
0: How did
1: we've
0: you
1: got
0: hook up with Dick?
1: I've known Dick from
0: For years.
1: just, you know,
0: Yeah.
1: around town,
0: Right.
1: London.
0: The London Posse.
1: Yeah. And the first thing I did was a thing for him. He's working on this documentary called
0: But.
1: Head Cases, where he just like did a 5-10 minute piece on different people in London.
0: Right.
1: In all different kinds of walks of life, you know, and that's the first
0: Yeah.
1: thing that we did. And then it just seemed obvious to kind of use him on this stuff.
0: He's gone back now, unfortunately, because it would have been nice to have him down here. But he's for people who for the listening audience, I guess he's a guy who I was actually at college, who started me DJing in a way years ago in Brighton, and then had his own record label pre with working
2: Right.
0: with
1: Yeah, he's done some good
0: yeah
1: things.
0: with like Ashanti Roy and Far Eye and all those people.
1: Gregory Isaacs.
0: Yeah. So, good man. And then Phil
1: Yeah.
0: Chill.
1: Phil Chill, let's not forget our brother, Phil Chill. He's the beat master.
0: Right.
1: And he is the third person in the Foundation Posse, which is like there's like three of us that write the songs and put them together, basically. And then if anyone else is going to come in, they'll come in and like put the frosting on the cake. But we're like the yeah, the foundation.
0: So by the frosting on the cake, you mean when you use people like
1: Tim Simonon or
0: Simonon
1: Slam City on
0: Right.
1: the Ultra Risque track. You know, it's important. I don't particularly want to get into a scene where it's like working with the same
0: And
1: people
0: people
1: and like where it's a band where you can't do anything else or work with anybody else. It's important to get an input from output from the outside, right?
0: Right. So you lay down the basic tracks and then
1: work with different people. We stay there all the way through. I mean, I think that we've learned from the experiences that we've had. We've sent off the tracks to be mixed by other people without us being there. None of them have ever worked. You know, so I think that it's important for us to be there and to be part of the music all the way through.
0: Which Buffalo Stance remix were you happiest with?
1: Sucker Mix is my favorite.
0: Okay, is that on here?
1: Sucker Mix is on there.
0: Should we listen to that?
1: There's some bad language in there.
0: Yeah, I know.
1: Don't take offense, anybody out there. It's positive bad language.
0: Okay, here we go.
1: Okay, so. Ready? Here we go. Sucker Mix. Give me a beat. Nothing's happening. We're having a little crisis. There goes. Right. Check it.

0: That's a track from an album called Wild there by... it's a compilation of female vocals. It's Raining from Irma Thomas. And before that, we heard the Sucker remix of Buffalo Stance from Nina Cherry, who's just going through some albums here. Pulled out of Bootsy Collins. We'll play that in a minute. So... The compilation was put together by Dave. Dave, why don't you come around the other side there and have a seat?
1: I just found a song on here that I've been singing for the last 2 days because Bootsy has been on the tip of our tongues. And the song that reminds me most of him is, how does it go? Let me see. Where's that? Oh, I got the munchies for your love. Your love is kind of sweet. It's sweet enough to eat. So you're going to have to play this in a minute.
0: Okay.
1: Because now I'm really excited. Sorry, Dave.
0: That sounded good. I mean, that was better than the version I remember Bootsy doing.
1: So. No way. No, that's like a real baby-making version, this right. One here. Baby boom music. Right?
0: Okay.
1: So...
0: welcome, Dave.
2: Hi there, Michael.
0: How are you? Oh, here we go. That would be better. Try that one.
3: Hi, Michael.
0: There you go.
3: Pretty groovy.
0: So, we were just talking about the club scene inadvertently, because you used to DJ, right, Nina?
1: Yeah, that's how I made my living for years.
0: Yeah.
1: Social security and DJing.
3: And the classic one.
0: Right.
3: Yeah. Classic mixture.
0: And playing the kind of things that are now being sampled to death, but then weren't as popular, I guess.
1: What, like James Brown?
0: I guess he's always been popular, yeah.
1: Past the Peas.
3: Past the Peas.
1: Parliament.
0: Across the Tracks.
1: Right?
0: All those.
1: And, I used to have, like, 10 records that I used to boom right at the end. It was Sweet Tea. You know that Tanya Tucker?
0: Right.
1: The Vicious Rap, James Brown, One Nation Under a Groove, and Funky Jamaica, Funkin' for Jamaica, and there was like, and a few others, and I would just always tear the house right down to pieces.
3: Yeah, yeah, that was a great club, that was, the Hot Star.
1: The Hot Star, yeah.
3: Yeah, yeah, yeah, one of the great clubs of London.
1: It definitely was, it was a classic. On Monday nights, it was a real sweat pit.
3: It was the only place to go out on Monday night.
1: Yeah.
3: Definitely.
0: Obviously, I mean, the music is like very dance orientated. In fact, John Perales in the New York Times said that you've done for dance pop what Marvin Gaye's What's Going On and Stevie Wonder's Talking Book did for Motown. How do you feel about such accolades?
1: Speechless.
0: She proves that dance music can get down to earth without dropping that beat. I mean, it's funny because... I think one of the great things about your album is that it's like legitimized dance music. I mean, it's like the next, I hate to say this, but it's like the next step after Madonna, but in a very different way. Do you know what I mean?
1: I'm speechless.
0: Still speechless.
1: I'm still speechless. I think that, you know, you've got to be able to dance
0: right
1: to it. That's like the most important thing for me always is the beat.
0: Right.
1: And the attitude of the beat. So, like, the beats have almost come first. Even when

0: we've stuck to the raw
1: right.
0: and the hard, because I think that positive raw attitude in the rhythms is what's going to keep it more honest.
1: Raw like
0: and
1: sushi.
0: Real. So it's raw like sushi, yeah. There, right. And therefore, it's raw like sushi.
1: Now, growing up on the Lower East Side, you were listening to a lot of Latin music. Mm.
0: Well, that, we were just saying here, as we were talking about Latin music a few minutes ago, that the real, I love the kind of ragamuffin Latin sounds. And they always bring me back to the Lower East Side. I always see, like, you know, Avenue C in front of me, rather than, you know, Puerto Rico, Cuba or something. I'm like right down on 6th Street and right. C.
1: What, when was this? What period of your life was that?
0: Well, we moved around all the time, but between me being about 2 and about 11, we used to live there mostly. Then my family got a place just over the bridge in Long Island City, so we've been there since, ever since.
1: Okay, so what have, you've queued something up, Dave, from your Latin collection?
2: Yeah, this is Wilfredo Vargas, who's a Dominican merengue star of many years standing.
0: Okay.
2: And this is a dancehall merengue.
1: Okay.
0: Can't wait.
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0: Okay, go for it.
1: Temptation. 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Right, Tyson?
0: Now
1: she's quiet.
0: Now she's quiet. She didn't like you doing two things at the same time.
1: No.
0: Right.
1: It's like her eating time.
0: I'm right.
1: Getting busy down here with Tyson.
0: That was some serious P-funk there on that album, Bootsy, with the whole band there.
1: I know, I love that.
0: Yeah, Maceo.
1: The harmonies are outrageous.
0: Yeah,
1: and it goes into that like...
0: horny horns and the just what a full sound they used to get. That's from the 77, the name is Bootsy Baby album. And
1: and
0: well,
1: he's
0: now
1: out of a
0: it.
1: Job now. It's a crime, isn't it?
0: Really? He's not working?
1: No. No, apparently not.
0: Yep, well.
2: I thought he'd done something with, what's his name, old Malcolm McLaren. Was that, he was working on something with him?
1: Was he?
0: Was
1: oh,
0: it?
1: This is, yeah, that's right. I think he played on the latest Malcolm Nightmare ripoff.
2: Well, I mean, we don't disagree. Yeah.
1: The man who invented voguing, right?
0: Yeah.
1: And double Dutch and...
2: Oh, he invented punk, you know.
1: And
2: he invented it himself, right? It was a Sunday afternoon, he told me.
1: Okay, let's not get bitchy now. This is getting dangerous.
0: Right. And before that, we heard some. What did you call it, Dave?
2: Dancehall merengue.
0: Dancehall merengue. Yes, serious.
1: That was wild. It was a melody in there that was just like a reggae.
0: Like a dancehall track.
2: Yeah. I mean, it's he. Oh, Wilfredo Vargas. He kind of does like a pan Caribbean mix at times. You know. So it really is a mixture of all different styles of music. I mean,
1: right.
2: He does a lot of zouk and Caribbean and merengue mixes, you know. He's done all kinds of stuff in his long, varied career.
1: Right. I like
0: this. You two, by the way, well, we haven't told anybody, but the you two kind of go back for a while, right?
1: Yeah, I got to know Dave through a friend of mine called Vivian Goldman. This is like In Talk. What's it like, people out there listening on the radio?
0: Well,
1: listening
0: the thing
1: to all
0: is that,
1: us
0: that actually
1: these...
0: Vivian's been down here as well. So
1: has
0: sort
1: she?
0: Of, yeah, she's been on this show.
1: Well, Vivian is a very close.
0: Well, I think Dave came up with a good description for her last night when we were talking about it as being the sort of mother figure to the whole crowd, you know, and
1: right.
0: Everyone used to stay around at her place.
1: That's
0: and
1: right. Well, her place is like a capital of, you know,
0: she's an
1: thing.
0: Important person in the London, in that whole London, you know, Ladbroke Grove scene, I think.
1: For sure.
0: I mean, she's been very pioneering and
2: I mean, she was the first person to kind of publicise and bring reggae to a wide audience, right, way back in 70...
0: When she was working for Ireland.
2: Yeah, well, when she was an Ireland PR person. And then when she was a journalist writing all about reggae and... Her enthusiasm and knowledge, you know, helped reggae sort of get established in the UK outside of the sort of West Indian community.
1: Mm.
0: Right. And the same for Zouk, really.
2: Yeah. Well, I mean, she's gone through all, you know, African music, all kind of things, you know.
0: And she worked with your brother on the disastrous
1: Big World Cafe.
2: Yeah.
1: Which is going to be shown here on Bravo. Actually,
0: what now? What is Bravo? Is
1: it's a cable channel.
0: Yeah,
1: and it's I don't know when they're gonna start running it, but they've bought up. I don't know if they bought the whole series, but definitely some of the shows.
0: Let's hope the better ones.
2: Well, I should imagine they just bought the white groups, white rock group bits. You know, forget everything else. You know,
0: yeah.
1: Oh, there was some good stuff on there. It wasn't all bad.
2: Oh, no.
1: No, it was just you know, you could really feel that it was like a first series.
0: We should briefly describe it to the listeners, which is the original idea of it was what?
2: Well, it was just to look at the whole world music and of the world, you know, and take all of the music of the world and you know, have 1 minute have an African group, next minute have Fishbone, for instance,
0: right.
2: Then Gaylan Dorsey, you know, all kind
1: KRS-One.
2: Of things. Yeah, mix it all up, you know. But as usual, money talks the loudest, and
0: right,
2: the white pop groups
0: won out.
2: Yeah.
0: Oh well. Tyson's getting
1: C'est la vie.
0: Right.
1: Not for long, though.
0: Tyson's getting restless over there. Nina, yeah. Thanks for coming down. I know that this was officially a sort of day off for you. And it's been great to have you down here.
1: It was meant to be. You know,
0: a great pleasure.
1: Lots of family down here. I found Joe Blocker outside the building. Thank you. Thanks for getting me down here.
0: Playing tennis.
1: Thanks. And, thank you.
0: Come back maybe when you're on tour or whatever and just bring some records.
1: Definitely. I've loved it. It's real casual.
0: Good.
1: Much more my style.
0: Good. Thank you very much. We're gonna finish up with another track from your album, Outre. Is it Outre Risque?
1: Outre Risque Locomotive.
0: Okay, and good luck with everything. Have fun in New York. I'm sure you will, and have fun on the tour.
1: See you there.
0: Bye.
1: Bye.

0: Well, I said it was going to be a London jam, and a London jam it is down here today. My thanks once again to Nina Cherry for coming down, and Cameron and Tyson and Joe. And also I should send a big thanks out to all the people at over at Virgin who helped pull this together. Jeff Aeroff, Lydia Sarno, Paul, the whole gang, and say hi to Iris Dillon if she's listening. A great label and great music. And talking of great music, I should also thank my other guest, Dave Hucker, for being here. Thanks, Dave.
1: You're welcome.
0: We tried to get some clubs together, but we got one party which people can call us about. We can't give out the information over the air that we're going to be jamming at tonight, along with Steve LeClaire and some other wicked house mixers.
1: Yeah, some load of English DJs again. You know.
0: Yeah, now, Dave, not wishing to put you on the spot, but I know that you're not a big house and hip-hop fan, but give me your honest opinion of Steve LeClaire.
1: Oh, great. Fantastic. I mean, you see, with house music, I mean, it's so kind of stripped down and minimal, right, and unrelentingly monotonous at times that you've got to sort of you've got to change it around and twist things around and put sort of a new little meanings to things with cutting breaks in and changing things around and keeping the beat, but keeping a kind of craziness going, you know, which he's very good at. Fantastic. Really good. Yeah. Really good.
0: He's off to Europe, and when he gets back, he's going to come down and mix this place up for a Saturday lunchtime, which will be fun. I've kind of been waiting for him to have a club, so because I know that once people hear him, they'll want to go out and see him. So.
1: Oh, yeah, yeah, wicked DJ.
0: So welcome again. We're sort of getting close to the African beat. CC's hovering on the side, but no problem. We've got the whole afternoon until around 4 when we have to go off down to KXLU. So what did we just hear? Nina, we finished up. We started off with another track from her great album, Raw Like Sushi. And the track was called Ultra Risque Locomotive. And then Snowboy.
1: Yeah, Snowboy's House of Latin. Snowboy is this English white percussion player who, right. That's a fantastic record. I mean, it keeps the house beat as it, under control, right? And free, you know, so lets the rhythm flow a lot, and the percussion's great. Then we went into Simon Jurad, a track called Valerie. From Martinique, and then there was Joe Arroyo, La Noche, and Joe Arroyo is a big
0: Colombian
1: star, and that track is a kind of shows a Haitian, very strong Haitian influence in that track, so we were sort of keeping in the Caribbean groove.
0: Now tell us about Colombia, Dave, or Colombian music at least.
1: Yeah, well, I mean, Colombian music is something which I've been digging deep into over the last 10 years now. And indeed, you can dig very, very deeply into Colombian music. There's so much, and it's fantastic stuff, right? And because the main record label in Colombia called Disco Fuentes has been recording now since about 1935, you know. So there's huge amounts of really wicked stuff, and the cumbia style, which is one of the Caribbean coast music. People often come up to me and say, wow, that's just like Spanish reggae. And right. I say, well, you got to look at it a different way. I mean, reggae is like a Jamaican version of cumbia.
0: Right.
1: And it's wild bass line. And we're going to play a track in a second, La Joliala, which is one of the biggest hits of Colombian music all through Europe. It was used as an advert for coffee. On TV,
0: right.
1: It was a number one record in France, in Europe, in Italy, and it's one of those records which, you know, is a massive crossover record, a fantastic record.
0: Okay, well, talking of a dance, which we kind of were, just time to mention that Dance Kaleidoscope 2, the Festival of Dance and Performance Art, will present 3 different programs at Cal State LA. July the 21st to the 30th. The 2 weekend festival will feature some of the most promising emerging artists as well as more established soloists and companies of the Southern California dance and performance art vanguard. 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I know it's the 8th. July the 28th, Friday at 8 p.m. Call us now at 213-520-KCRW. 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You just heard a woman who's come from, who spent a long time actually working on this record, but had a brilliant smasher debut album, Raw Like Sushi, just coming down and spending a couple of hours with Stepping Out and saying how much she enjoyed it. 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So the number to join is 450-3524. The number for tickets is 520-KCRW. And Dave, once again, having rattled on for a minute or two, we're about to hear a cumbia by...
1: Rodolfo Isutipica.

0: There you go. And before I go any further, just to once again give you the number for the Dance Kaleidoscope 2. It's 520 KCRW, and that is on Friday, July the 28th at 8 p.m. at Cal State, L.A. Tickets for the first five callers who are KCRW subscribers and would like to see Kaleidoscope 2. Call us now. Masako is back on the phones today. Welcome back to her. My thanks to her for being down here. So once again, that number is 520-KCRW. And Dave, you're not going anywhere, but I'm kind of stepping aside from this chair. So before I do that, we heard a cumbia, my favorite music, that my favorite of the music that you've been playing recently. I guess because I, like a lot of other people, think that it's Spanish reggae.
1: Well, that one's not a particularly reggae-ish song, that one. I'll be playing some more, which, you know, just sound exactly like ska.
0: Right.
1: And it predates ska, actually, in its recording. You know?
0: Yeah. And then after that, we heard...
1: Peggy and the Mahatella Queens from about 74. I can't remember what the track's called.
0: Yeah.
1: But
0: who's, you know, Peggy?
1: She was one of the lead singers. And now they were back in Macclatini,
0: right?
1: Fantastic show, that.
0: Yeah, yeah. We that was at, also at the Music Machine about 2 weeks ago. So my name's Michael Hodgson. The show is Stepping Out, and just to remind you that we are in the middle of our summer sign up, and thank you very much, CC. Thanks. I'm looking for a carp, but the way the station runs and is that in January or February, I'm not sure, I can't remember exactly where it is, we come on and we do a 10-day subscription drive, which is just a lot of fun, and we have a lot of premiums, and most people join then and become a member of KCRW, get the program guide every month, and a bumper sticker for the back of the car, and just the 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And here is another message along those same lines. My name is Michael Hodgson. 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

0: on Snap on a Thursday night, June 26th, 1986. I'm Deirdre O'Donoghue, and that's the band that was the find, the treasure of my trip to England. And I must tell you, the whole thing was quite a little jewel anyway, so that these guys definitely rate very high in my book. Martin Stevenson and the Dainties. The album is called Boat to Bolivia. It's on Kitchenware Records, and it's just out in England right now. So start asking at places like Vinyl Fetish and Rhino in Texas, and if they don't have it, ask them to order it. I promise you, take my word on this one. Martin Stevenson and the Dainties, Boat to Bolivia. Played it for a couple friends today, and they agreed with me completely. And that's the song I got to see them do live on the TV show called The Whistle Test in London on Tuesday night. It's called Crocodile Crier. It's a song written about the death of his grandmother. And a very interesting thing, I've wondered for a long time. A lot of times people will put lyrics on the inner sleeve or the outer sleeve, whatever, but no one ever writes about their songs. Martin has written little notes about how each of the songs came to be written. Finally, someone did it. Good bit of work there. Just before that, R.E.M. from The Flexi that came in the most recent issue of The Bob, their version of Femme Fatale. 1+2, band from the South that I'm very fond of, from their new album, Once in a Blue Moon, a song called Letters. The Jacobites from the new compilation album that Twin Tone has put out. It's called Ragged School. It is an excellent, excellent introduction to Nikki and Dave. If you're not yet familiar with them, go get that one. We heard the song It'll All End Up in Tears. From Lawrence and his little conglomeration called Felt, we had Candles in a Church from the four-piece EP they've recently released. And John Martin, who was absolutely stunning at Glastonbury, and a piece called Dancing from his One World album, which is definitely an album that I would take to a desert island with me if I had to go be on a desert island. But I just spent a week, 10 days actually, on an island that sits there right off Europe and is very bizarre and very wonderful. And I want to encourage you to, if you can, go. By all means, it's a whole different world, and it's one of those opportunities that I think really expands your mind to find out that other people do things in a different way. We're going to keep doing things in our usual different way here. We have a message for you about the 4th of July, and then back with more music on Snap.
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0: God gave us life, and as Half Man Half Biscuit would say, Bradford Brown as well. I'm Deirdre O'Donoghue doing a Snap, also out at Glastonbury. I think what I was deciding today, what we need to do is do some kind of, when I get the photos back, maybe we'll hang them up at Texas and I'll show you the posters and things and you get an idea of the scope of this amazing event that I went to that is almost impossible to describe. But also out there on stage one, on one of the evenings, were Black Uhuru and the Wailers. And I got Black Uhuru now. This is Great Train Robbery on Snap on KCRW.

Boy, it's fun to hear Jimmer's little voice again on Snap on KCRW. I'm Deirdre O'Donohue, and that's the Rave Ups from their album Town and Country. And the song about the thing that I think I love absolutely most in life, radio. And certainly something that I like a whole lot. Just before that, the British group called Half Man, Half Biscuit from their album Back in the DHSS, God Gave Us Life. I love that song. And I do have to move on and play some other cuts from the rest of the album for you, because the whole thing is great fun, but that's definitely the one that captures me. Replacements with Waitress in the Sky from the album Tim, Brave Combo from Denton, Texas, with their wonderful version of People Are Strange. That's the title track of the 6-piece EP. And Black Uhuru with the Great Train Robbery Dance Mix. You will find that song as well. That's from the 12-inch, but you'll find it on their album Brutal, which is kind of the way things feel right now. One of these days, I'm going to come back down to the surface of the planet Earth, but not yet.

0: I'm Tom Schnabel, music director of KCRW. 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Stephen Paley, creator of the highly acclaimed tribute to Nelson Riddle, produced this 3-hour special for KCRW's July 4th celebration. Remember, that's Saturday, July 5th at 10 a.m. until 1 p.m., or you can catch the rebroadcast Sunday, July 6th at 5:30 p.m.
1: And since it's Thursday night and it's close to 11, I should be doing a calendar for you, but I haven't been nearly together enough to really do it. But I will let you know and remind you that this is the weekend when Ornette Coleman is coming into town. He'll be at the Palace on Sunday night. And if you can at all, do not miss Henry Kaiser and Crazy Backward Alphabet, the name that he's given to the group that we've been hearing the tapes of. I don't think I have them with me. I wish I did. Tomorrow night, we have Friday nights here now on Snap, in case you missed that news. Monday, Wednesday, Thursday, and Friday from 10 p.m. till midnight. New, unusual, imaginative, and inventive music. 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And Crazy Backward Alphabet, Henry's new group, is certainly all of those things. So that's Sunday night at the Lingerie. And beyond that, I don't really entirely know what's going on in town. David Lindley, if you're down south, is going to be at the Coach House tomorrow night. And I think we'll just leave it at that, other than letting you know also that the West Coast Quartet called Free Flight is going to be performing this Saturday and Sunday at the L.A. Theater Center downtown at 514 South Spring Street. They've got a reputation for being one of the better of the crossover groups around today, doing original jazz and rock pieces. They fool around with classical works, kind of doing everything from Bach to the Beatles. They are called Free Flight. They include Mike Garson, who played with David Bowie at one time on keyboards around the time of Diamond Dogs, was when Garson was with him. Jim Lacefield is the bass player. Jim Walker is on flutes and piccolo. Ralph Humphrey is the drummer and percussionist. They've been getting some interesting comments. So they're going to be this Sunday, 8 p.m. both nights, and Saturday, June 28th and 29th. I just did that backwards, but it's the way I'm running my life right now. Free Flight at the L.A. Theater Center, 514 South Spring Street. And if you would like to go on Sunday night, the 29th, to see Free Flight, if you give us a call, 213-450-3524. Beth Leary will arrange for you to receive a pair of tickets if you're one of the first 5 callers. Compliments of Snap and KCRW 89.9 FM, where we move forward now to a cut from the new Joan Armatrading album. LP is titled Sleight of Hand. This is the song called Russian Roulette on KCRW Santa Monica.

Not Simply Good, but F and A Plus Great on Snap on KCRW. That's the Wooden Tops. I think that their performance was my favorite live show that I saw while I was in England at Glastonbury. And happily, they are coming to town 2 weeks from tomorrow night, July 11th. I had the date wrong last night. Book your tickets. The Roxy Theater, two shows, 8 and 11. They are astonishing live. The whole album is coming out next week, and that's the 12-inch called Good Thing. This guy Rollo, I'm going to run by the description I did again last night because I just did it for Beth, and she laughed, so in case you missed it as well. Rollo McGinty is the lead of the band. The guitar player and the drummer, kind of fabulous, too. There's also bass and keyboards. But Rollo has got the body and moves of a flamenco dancer, the eyes and smile of a Baryshnikov, and the energy and attitude of Iggy Pop. Catch them, Wooden Tops, at the Roxy. I promise you, you'll like it, July 11th. I'm Deirdre O'Donohue doing this show called Snap. I'm starting to wake up and get back in sync, sort of, again. And started the set with Joan Armatrading from her fine new album called Sleight of Hand, piece called Russian Roulette. And then Peter Case with an automatic top 10 of 1986 album for me, self-titled. And we listened to the song called Steel Strings. And then Zeitgeist with Atlantic City, their cover version from the Rhino record Cover Me, that is full of nothing but people doing Bruce Springsteen covers. The Dream Syndicate, who were also extraordinary in England. I mean, I've seen this band any number of times here in Los Angeles. They played live here on Snap. And I saw them in a little club in Northwest London called The Mean Fiddler. And they were completely away. And it may be simply the freedom that you have when you go away from home, which there certainly is. One of the things I did when I was in England, I don't wear very much makeup at all, and I never wear lipstick. I never have in my life, but I decided that I would take advantage of the opportunity that I was in a strange place to do unusual things. So I wore lipstick for a week. It was a vacation, what can I tell you? I'm crazy. The Dream Syndicate were not on vacation, but they sure were working, and they sounded great, and did that song called Boston, and I learned from an interview in Melody Maker that, in fact, that song is about Van Morrison, who has a new album coming out later this year. No Gurus, No Teachers, No... I forget the title of it now. But what we listened to is the title track of his 1978 album, Wavelength, and then the Wooden Tops with Good Thing. And we shall continue this Good Thing here at KCRW, which at midnight will include Harry Bernstein doing late night notes. And tomorrow night, Isabel Holt will be back with her particular wonderful blend of music from 8 to 10 p.m. on Evening Becomes Eclectic, right before Snap, which continues now with local faves, Thelonious Monster.

She said it was just a figment of speech. And I said, you mean figure? And she said, no, figment, because she could never imagine it happening. But it did. When we first met, I played the shy boy. And when she spoke to me for the first time, my nose began to bleed. She guessed the rest. The next day, we went on a bus ride to the ferry. And when nobody came to collect our fares, well, I knew then this was something special. I couldn't stop thinking about her, and every time I switched on the radio, there was somebody else singing a song about the two of us. It was just like being on a fast ride at a fun fair. The sort you want to get off because it's scary, and then as soon as you're off, you want to get straight back on again. But oh, love is strange, and you have to learn to take the crunchy with the smooth, I suppose. She began going out with Mr. Potato Head. It was when I saw her in the car park with his coat around her shoulders that I realised. I went home and thought about the two of them together until the bathwater went cold around me. I thought about her eyes and the curve of her breasts and about the point where their bodies met. I confronted her about it. I said, I'm the most illegible bachelor in town. And she said, yeah, that's why I can never understand any of those silly letters you send me. And then one day it happened. She cut her hair and I stopped loving her.

0: It's Mark Springer closing out tonight's Snap. He was formerly the keyboard player with Rip Rig and Panic, put out a solo album of his own last year. Beautiful, beautiful album entitled simply Piano, and that was the cut from it called A Groogad. Couple from Billy Bragg. This new four-piece EP is definitely one that you want. Just before Mark Springer, Walk Away Renee, with Johnny Marr playing the guitar as Dwayne Tremolo, as he's introduced on there. The Smiths with I Know It's Over from their new album, The Queen Is Dead. I've never been a big Smiths fan. There have been odd bits here and there that I've liked, but I've yet to really like a whole album. But this one is it's my favorite so far, Queen Is Dead by The Smiths. It's out now here on Sire Records. Billy Bragg with Think Again from that four-piece EP, which you will probably see titled Levi Stubbs Tears. I think that's the only song we haven't listened to yet, so we'll probably do that tomorrow night. Sunday night, you should go see Ornette Coleman at the Palace Court. Don't miss it. From him, along with Pat Metheny, we heard Long Time No See from the new album Song X. Trouble Funk from Saturday Night Live in Washington, D.C. We heard Grip It. The Jazz Butcher with a new one for them called Conspiracy. You'll be all right. And Thelonious Monster, Psycho-Effendelic from You're Bummin' My Life Out in Supreme Fashion. I always want to say baby at the end of that somehow. Bob Forrest, the inimitable and irrepressible Bob Forrest. They're always fun to see live, too. And it's always fun to listen live to Late Night Notes. It's not Harry Bernstein, it's Bo Leibowitz sitting in for him tonight. So you should definitely perk your ears up for some excellent jazz. Bo has perfect taste, and I'm going to turn things over to him now. I'm Deirdre O'Donoghue. We'll do another edition of Snap tomorrow night, Friday night, from 10 p.m. till midnight here on KCRW Santa Monica, National Public Radio at 89.9 FM, a community service of Santa Monica College, and the radio station of your wildest dreams.
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music. Tonight's program is inspired by none other than Warren Colotney, who took his own life 1 week ago. And he was the host of Stay Awake here at KCRW. It was a midnight show on Saturday nights. But for those of you that knew him as a DJ, he was so much more. He worked at Rhino Records, the label, for a couple of years. He was a music editor at Caffeine Magazine. He worked at the Beverly Hills Library. Not to mention, he was an accomplished journalist, and he wrote for Ray Gun Publishing, such as Hum Magazine and Ray Gun Magazine. As a matter of fact, he was set to write a story coming up on Morcheeba, the band that we're listening to right now. Very accomplished, brilliant programmer, and we love Warren. We're going to miss him. So yeah, so tonight's not really a tribute or a ponderance on, you know, why'd you do it, that kind of thing. Think of it more as Warren Colotney is my guest ghost DJ tonight, and then I'm going to turn him on to a few things as well.

hear some words by Pleasant Gaiman tonight, as well as Kenneth Patchen, Ken Nordine, Ann Magnuson, Melvin Van Peebles, and Dana Bryant, not to mention possibly Viggo Mortensen or even Gabriel Garcia Marquez or Salman Rushdie, Elie Wiesel, Isaac Bashevis Singer. Some of these people are folks that he turned me on to, as a matter of fact. But we will hear from Dr. Seuss, Hugh Brownshoe, Shel Silverstein, as well as Allen Ginsberg and some others. So stay tuned to KCRW. It's Man on the Moon. Tonight's program is called Stay Awake, Warren.

0: You do not like green eggs and ham?
1: I do not like them, Sam, I am.
0: Would you, with a goat?
1: I would not, could not, with a goat.
0: Could you, on a boat?
1: I could not, would not, on a boat. I will not, with a goat. I will not eat them in the rain. I will not eat them on a train. Not in the dark, not in a tree, not in a car. You let me be. I do not like them in a box. I do not like them with a fox. I will not eat them in a house. I do not like them with a mouse. I do not like them here or there. I do not like them anywhere. I do not like green eggs and ham. I do not like them, Sam, I am.
0: You do not like them? So you say. Try them, and you may. Try them and you may, I say.
1: Sam, if you will let me be, I will try them. You will see.

I like green eggs and ham. I do, I like them, Sam I am. And I would eat them in a boat. And I would eat them with a goat. And I will eat them in the rain, and in the dark, and on a train, and in a car, and in a tree. They are so good, you see. So I will eat them in a box, and I will eat them with a fox. And I will eat them in a house, and I will eat them with a mouse. And I will eat them here and there. Say, I will eat them anywhere. I do so like green eggs and ham. Thank you. Thank you, Sam. I...

0: I'd like to thank you all for coming out to the poetry reading tonight, and this is a little something I threw together. It's called Freddy the Dancing Frog.
1: Freddy the Dancing Frog loved to dance. He wore a pair of red and yellow checkered pants. In the mornings he would rise and slip into his dancing shoes and dance away his morning blues.

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But deep down in their heart, they all love Freddy and wish they could dance and wear his red and yellow checkered pants like him. Other frogs came from faraway ponds, and they'd see Freddy and they would leave shaking their heads saying, "Why, what a remarkable frog you have living at your pond. He can really dance." And thereafter, all the frogs came and said they knew Freddy. And thereafter, all the frogs said they were friends with Freddy. And thereafter, all the frogs said they were down with Freddy. But nobody really knew Freddy the dancing frog. Nobody really knew Freddy the dancing frog. Nobody really knew

It happened about 2 years ago. It's a terrible situation right now. You know, I don't know whether I should talk to his survivors or what. I was at the Jazz Celebrity Softball game in Arizona. They have it every year. I don't know what it is. It's for kids with big teeth or something. I don't know. I was bath boy that year. I got a real good deal. He comes up to me during seventh inning stretch and says, "Hey, kid, loan me $10. I'll pay you back in a second." Miles Davis is asking me for $10. I mean, all I had was $10 on me, and I needed to get home, but fuck, it was Miles Davis. Of course I had $10. So I reach into my wallet and hold it up to him. He grabs it out of my hand without even saying thanks, shoots over the dugout. Then the stretch is over and Miles is back on the field. I try to catch his eye, but I can tell he's avoiding my gaze. And now he's running back and forth to the dugout. Miles never runs. It's a leisurely stroll. And I'm shouting, "Miles! Miles, you got my $10? He's ignoring me. Finally, the game ends, and I position myself at the ramp where the players are going to go off. I'm going to stop it. I need to get the money. He's in the dugout, talking really closely to the other Jazz musicians. They're all huddled together. I don't like the looks of it. Seems like some sort of plan. I glance away for a second to catch the time. When I turn around, the whole pack of them is running towards me. Elbows up, blood in their eyes. Freddie Hubbard, Wynton Marcellus, Max Roach, Quincy Jones. I dive out of the way as they blow by, all spikes and dust, but not soon enough that I didn't catch a glimpse of Miles stuck down the middle of them all, hiding from me, using them as a shield. What a dick! In the weeks that followed, I wrote and called Miles relentlessly. Every time he answered phone. "What? Hi, Miles, this is Hugh. Remember that Jazz Celebrity Softball game you played out in Arizona? I loaned you $10 and you said you'd click." "Hi, Miles, it's Hugh. Do you have my $10? Click. Hi, Miles, it's Hugh. Click. Miles, where's my $10? Click. What's the deal? He's Miles Davis. He's gotta have $10 to spare." And then one day, in the middle of it all, I go down the subway and see the newspaper headlines. Miles Davis is dead. So now it's all weird. I mean, I don't know whether I should talk to his family or just forget about it. I hate being in this position.

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The wind blows through me. The wind blows through me. And the old and the new, and here and far away, familiar and unknown, and you and everything, love of the universe. This sky will cover you when you fall down. 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

night. 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I am going away on the red, wild, runaway moon. 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The mist on the river is white, and the moon on the mist is white. I remember, mother, I remember he came when the moon was red with a runaway drum in his ribs. I remember, mother, the shots of the sun in the runners of his blood. The flying wild dream on his tongue. Tonight, I remember. Tonight, with the mist on the river white and the moon on the mist white. Something is gone. Something is it gone? Is it him that's gone, or is it the red wild runaway moon?

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Yes, it's early, late, or middle Friday evening in the universe. All the sounds of time are pouring through the window.

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if we could be more like Warren Kalani, that would be a good thing. That's Los Lobos from Stay Awake. And I'm Liza Richardson. You've been listening to a mix of spoken music. It's Man on the Moon. And tonight's program was called Stay Awake, Warren, inspired by Warren Kalani, who took his own life 1 week ago. And so, in a sense, he's been our guest ghost DJ tonight, or my muse here at Rancho Loco. We'll be hearing more things inspired by Warren Kalani on Rancho Loco and throughout the KCRW programming. The next, I don't know, who knows how long, we'll see. Probably for quite a while. The music here is by Philip Resilia. We're about to hear the voices of Lope de Vega and Manuel Duran before we hit and lit with Pajama Pop. And we also heard from more Chiba, Sam Phillips, Dr. Seuss.

Kinbed, wrapping up a night of Strictly Jazz on KCRW Santa Monica with some righteously rousing music. It's 6 a.m. My name's Deirdre O'Donohue. The music's going to turn eclectic here and stay of that bent till 8 a.m.

0: Saturday turning eclectic on KCRW with the Police. Lots of music this morning and not too much talk. Miss O'Donohue left a large part of her voice in East Hollywood a couple of days ago, screaming for her favorite family on The Feud. Foolish, but what can I tell you? I'll tell you that it's 60 minutes before 7 o'clock and that we listened to Spirits in the Material World from Police, the latest album, Ghost in the Machine. I don't often get into any part of Hollywood, much less East Hollywood, but I did get a chance to see the electric sign that A&M has hanging up outside their offices, and I guess it's Sunset and La Brea, which is the picture of the ghost in the machine from the cover of the Police album. It's actually kind of nice. I sat there and watched it for a while, being the cadet that I am. Linton Kwesi Johnson, new album called Dreadbeat and Blood. It's fine all across the boards. We listened to Song of Blood. Pretenders from Two did Waste Not, Want Not, Weather Report Live with Scarlet Woman. Brand new Orchestral Maneuvers in the Dark, OMD, with She's Leaving, the album called Architecture and Morality. Cars from their first I'm in Touch with Your World. Nice little piece by Philip Glass. Album came out a couple years ago. It was called North Star. It was basically the reworked soundtrack of a movie called Étoile Polaire. And the piece we listened to was entitled Our Year's What? For Marianne Moore and Klang Klang Gauthier and Von Essen from their quartet music album was the very first thing we started with. Four local boys, and they sure do be making good. We listened to The Tightrope Walkers. Have you got the blues? No? I know where you can get some. Right here on KCRW, Saturday afternoons at 2, on Blues Spectrum. City blues, country blues, old blues, new blues, funk blues, risky blues, the loud and the soft of it, and everything in between. All the shades of blue, on Blues Spectrum, Saturday afternoons at 2, on KCRW.
1: Okay, we're back again. In, of course, you're listening to WBAI in New York, and this program is Labrish. My name is Habte Selassie, and we're speaking with Baba, or maybe Ras Baba.
2: Can I give a message? 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
1: 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Thank you.
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A lot of people in this country poo-poo Australian table wines. This is a pity, as many fine Australian wines appeal not only to the Australian palate, but also to the cognoscenti of Great Britain. Blackstone Bordeaux is rightly praised as a peppermint-flavoured Burgundy, whilst a good Sydney syrup can rank with any of the world's best sugary wines. Chateau Bleu, too, has won many prizes, not least for its taste and its lingering afterburn. Old Smoky, 1968, has been compared favourably to a Welsh claret, whilst the Australian Wino Society thoroughly recommend a 1970 Cote du Rod Laver, which, believe me, has a kick on it like a mule. And it's Melbourne Old and Yellow, which is particularly heavy and should be used only for hand-to-hand combat. Quite the reverse is true of Chateau Chunder, which is an Appellation Contrôlée, specially grown for those keen on regurgitation. A fine wine which really opens up the sluices at both ends. Real emetic fans will also go for a Hobart Muddy, and a prize-winning Cuvée Réservé Chateau bottle Nuit Saint Wagga Wagga, which has a bouquet like an Aborigine's armpit.

0: No ordinary loonies here on Crazy RW. We are at 89.9 FM, a community service of Santa Monica College, KCRW. That's the whole story. What was all that? I'll tell you what all that was. That was a fellow named Andy Bown out of Britain with Nobody's Fool, Eric Idle, giving us the rundown on Australian table wines and rundown maybe what happens to you if you indulge in them. Cabaret Voltaire from their Voice of America album with This Is Entertainment. Some songs about illicit substances. The Art Ensemble of Chicago doing a Joe Jarman song from their Full Force album, Old Time South Side Street Dance, new from Romeo Void. Benjamin Bossy, the sax player there. Deborah Isle, vocals. Peter Wood, guitarist. Not Safe from their new four-cut EP, Never Say Never. Something new from a couple guys out of Germany, Mobius and Planck. Mobius you may have heard on various Eno albums. Planck is, it's Connie Planck. He's got the studio in Berlin where David Bowie hangs out a lot, and Sparks and guys like that too. With Infiltration, the album is new. It's on Sky Records. It's called Material. From the tape of the Catherine Wheel, the whole thing, one song that you can get on the album, which was Big Business, and two that you can't, Dense Beasts and Five Golden Sections by David Byrne. Sparks, my boys, Ron and Russell Mail from Number One in Heaven. We heard Beat the Clock, and those two loonies, who are not the least bit ordinary, will be in town this weekend, Friday and Saturday night, next weekend, the 29th and 30th, at the Whiskey. And the Clash got that whole melange started. From Sandinista, it was Lightning Strikes Not Once But Twice and Up in Heaven.
1: Hello, I'm Oscar Brown Jr. Come explore the world of black music with me from Jump Street. I'll take you to the very roots of black music and trace its dynamic evolution from Africa to gospel and spirituals to blues, jazz, and soul.

0: from Jump Street. It's black music and the people who make it. Roy Eldridge, Carmen McRae, Dizzy Gillespie, the Mighty Clouds of Joy, Stevie Wonder, Bo Diddley, Al Jarreau, and many others. 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
1: It's on KCRW Friday mornings at 11. It's a jumpin' show. But, cadets, there is something that I do very much want you to listen to. You would know all these things if you had a copy of the program guide, but I'm going to be kind and tell you. Wednesday afternoons at 2 p.m., I told the guys that I work for during the week that I have a class. I'm unavailable Wednesday afternoons because at 2 o'clock, at Wednesdays at KCRW, the radio art of Joe Frank occurs. They define him here on this piece of paper I'm holding as NPR's resident surrealist. That's a good word for him. It's totally inventive. It's amazing. It'll play with your brain. Were it not radio, I'd use a more descriptive word, but you definitely want to check this out. Make it your homework for the week. This Wednesday at 2, the radio art of Joe Frank. One of the many surreal things that occur here at KCRW, and we want you to see for yourself. And the way you do that is by calling me up at 450-5183. You tell me your name and address, and I send you a copy of the monthly program guide so you can see all the different things that happen at KCRW. 450-5183 in the 213 area code. Give us a call and listen to Joe Frank this week. It'll be well worth your while. My name is Deirdre O'Donohue. I have almost no voice this morning, so we're just letting the music do it. Right now by Tom Tom Club.

0: James Blood Ulmer on KCRW Santa Monica. Album that came out October, November last year. Interesting guitar work. It's called Freelancing. That piece was called Timeless. Jack DeJohnette and his band Directions from the album he titled Untitled. Fantastic. The name of the cut. And the Tom Tom Club. Pretty fantastic themselves. Genius of Love and the Tom Tom theme. And that just about wraps it up for this edition of Eclectic Bent Music, Saturday Turning Eclectic on KCRW. There's a flurry of feathers and a flutter of wings. I feel the angels about to come in. They're hovering about overhead, but first I have to tell you that there is a presidential salute to pioneering jazz vibraphonist Lionel Hampton and a nonstop performance by jazz greats. Oh, dear. Excuse me, I'm having a little trouble with syntax this morning. Anyway, this salute to Lionel and a nonstop performance by jazz greats are the basic ingredients of Great Vibes, Lionel Hampton and Friends, which launches the 1982 season of Kennedy Center Tonight. It's coming up this Wednesday, January 27th at 8 o'clock. KCRW 89.9 FM will be simulcasting the stereo sound to the video you will see on KCET Channel 28. Hampton's friends include quite a lineup. Kids, Pearl Bailey, Dave Brubeck, Clark Terry, Illinois Jacquette, my favorite, Zoot Sims, not a bad fellow himself, and President Ronald Reagan. Which one of those does not fit in that group? That's a quiz. We'll be checking for answers next week after you hear and see Great Vibes, Lionel Hampton and Friends, direct from Washington, D.C.'s Kennedy Center this Wednesday, January 27th at 8 p.m. on KCET Channel 28. And us, we be KCRW 89.9 FM. Have you got the blues? No? I know where you can get some. Right here on KCRW, Saturday afternoons at 2, on Blues Spectrum. City blues, country blues, old blues, new blues, funk blues, risky blues, the loud and the soft of it, and everything in between. All the shades of blue, on Blues Spectrum, Saturday afternoons at 2, on KCRW.
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1: You know, somebody called a little while ago when they called at the studio, and they said, I wonder if you could get Bird to do something on Christmas. Well, it's fitting. This is Christmas morning, and the Bird's got a little arrangement, a little surprise for you on White Christmas.

Thank you.

In the background is classic electronic music by Raymond Scott. It's called Soothing Sounds for Baby. This is volume 1 to 6 months. It says on the back of this recording, these recordings serve as indispensable aids to parents during the feeding, teething, play, sleep, and fretful periods of infants. Produced in 1963 under the auspices of the Gesell Institute of Childhood Development, Inc., these oral toys were created in the belief that a young child's sense of hearing is better developed than most people realize. This is Raymond Scott playing on a very early, probably a pre-Moog electronic instrument. And actually, far from sounding soothing, I think these sounds are kind of annoying. And I hope I don't lose those of you who are listening or who were listening. Soothing Sounds for Baby, Volume 1, 1 to 6 months. There's actually 3 other volumes of this. So before Raymond Scott, we heard from a new collection called Be Mexicano. And the group was Yo Chameleon, and it was the Mexican lullaby Cucurucu Cucu Paloma, classic Mexican lullaby. Some Charlie Parker from the Royal Roost, 1948, Christmas Morning, Symphony Sid Torin announcing. It's from the Savoy Jazz Originals, Charlie Parker, the complete live performances on Savoy. Music from Yewan Shin, her lovely version of Aquarela do Brasil, Brazilian anthem penned a long time ago, the soundtrack to a Disney cartoon of Donald Duck in Brazil. We began the show with Rosalia de Souza. Brasil Precisa Balançar is the name of her record. She is a Brazilian singer based in Italy.

We're going to put some music together that not necessarily goes together, but maybe on kind of a deeper conceptual or oral level, there's a connection. Let's give it a try. The first is a guy, a veteran producer and musician who recorded all these instruments and put everything together into a very, very interesting musical narrative. His name is Rick Freistack. His album is called Blue Light Vista. We'll hear something from that. After that, something that influenced Rick Freistack, the music of Toru Takemitsu, a stunning record, very, very dreamy, beautiful, beautiful. I was listening to this last night. It's called I Hear the Water Dreaming. So we'll hear a piece from that. Not too long a piece, but something that gives you a flavor of this incredible Japanese composer. After that, a record called Chamber Music featuring a cellist and a kora player from Mali. Music of Balake Sissoko and Vincent Segal. It's called Chamber Music, and we'll hear something from that called Oscarine. I'm Tom Schnabel. 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

collaboration between a cellist and a West African kora player. Kora is the 21-string harp lute from West Africa, Balake Sissoko and Vincent Segal. It's called chamber music. It's another example of how East and West, or African and Occidental European stuff, can really, really blend together beautifully. It's all musical. It's called chamber music. Before that, something from Toru Takemitsu, his beautiful record, I Hear the Water Dreaming. It's a stunning record on Deutsche Grammophon. It flows beautifully. I could listen to the whole thing over and over and over again. Music from Rick Freistack. Before that, we heard a short track called Vista from his album Blue Light Vista, Rick Freistack. In the background now, music of Brian Eno with John Hopkins, no relation to the university, and Leo Abraham's Small Craft on a Milk Sea, another beautiful title for a record. I'm Tom Schnabel, here with Adrian Govind and Bob Wernie. Merry Christmas to you. Hope you had a good one yesterday. Hope you have the rest of the week off. Get some R&R, some good sleep, and some rest, and some friends, and everything else that's good that goes with the holidays where we have a little bit more time. Well, it's a tough task. It's almost impossible. It's a Sophie's Choice. But every year at KCRW, the DJ's here. We troll through all the music we've loved in the past year in order to select 10 of our favorite and most memorable albums. We've compiled them all on a KCRW website. Betsy Moyer and a lot of other people put a lot of things together that lets you listen to samples. 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Huge variety of artists with all of us DJs involved. It's a great snapshot of the year in music on KCRW. So check it out, get some gift ideas, share it with friends on Facebook or Twitter, and tell us your picks at kcrw.com/top10. Here are three albums that I enjoyed over the year, in particular this track from an LA group called Glasser. It's called Ring. We'll hear something called Mirage. The new album from Buica with Chucho Valdez, the great Cuban piano player, called El Último Trago, The Last Drink. And then a fabulous new record that unites African musicians and Cuban musicians. It's called Afro-Cubism, which came out kind of late for some of the top 10 records that we compiled on the list that I just mentioned. But everybody is playing it here at KCRW. We all really love this record. We'll put them all back to back in the next set, capping our first hour here at 89.9 KCRW.

music from Afro-Cubism. A bunch of great musicians, Baseku Koyate on the Cuban side, it's Eliades Ochoa and others. This was the album that Buena Vista Social Club was supposed to have been, but it didn't happen because the Africans didn't get their visa, so it became a Cuban project. Well, here's the truly Afro-Cuban project that was meant to be. On World Circuit, brand new, it's called Afro-Cubism. Buica with Chucho Valdez, El Último Trago, The Last Drink. We heard Las Ciudades. Music from Glasser. We heard Mirage from their album Ring. I'm Tom Schnabel. Delighted to be with you. Hope you're having a nice holiday. Here is a record of Isaac Delgado, Cuban guy. He lives here now. It's kind of a New Year's song. It's called El Año Que Viene, the year that's coming, or the coming year, the new year. We'll follow that by request with a lovely song, a Jobim song sung by Willie Bobo, a beautiful version of his song, Gingy, by request.

0: Willie Bobo with Gingy. We'll put this out to John Gabby. Feel better. Here's Betty Carter and the classic track, Frenesy. 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
1: Ibai.
0: Lili Martini. 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
0: Ibai. Ibai Antonio. A todos los músicos famosos y a los no famosos que hoy no están.

That's music from Giles Peterson. Actually, not Giles Peterson. It's something that he put together. The music is actually Francis Del Rio. It's called Sentimiento. From an album called Giles Peterson Presents Havana Cultura, New Cuba Sound, one of two records that he devoted to Cuba. This, I think, is the earlier one. Before that, we heard some early Betty Carter, originally on Social Call, a Columbia side. I think she recorded it in like 1953, 1954, something like that, a long time ago, and Frenesy. We heard from Willie Bobo from Lost and Found. We heard Gingy from a beautiful collection of Willie Bobo classics. And at the top of the set, we heard music from Isaac Delgado, music from El Año Que Viene, an album that came out a few years ago. I'm Tom Schnabel. 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Let's continue with music from The Illusionist, the film which is about to come out from the directors of Triplets of Belleville. There's a picture of Jacques Tati on the cover. You can tell because he's very high and kind of awkward, gangly, with high water pants. Yes, it's Jacques Tati. Music by Sylvain Chomet and the Bretons. We'll follow that with an album featuring some Portuguese artist, Deolinda. We'll do that, and then we'll move on with some classic Django Reinhardt. It's KCRW and KCRW.com.

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It's 89.9 KCRW. Music from local producer Loud. It's called Snarks. Bobby Wilkins Mechanical Band Formers. Discover Bobby. Just got put in my hands about 10 minutes ago. Heard this track and gotta play it. Local producer Loud coming through once again just with fantastic stuff. Big up. Also play something from Curtis Mayfield. King Britt remix of Little Child Running Wild. New remix project for Curtis Mayfield. Mayfield Remixed. Little Thievery Corporation. 18th Street Lounge. Barrio Alto from an EP, Shadows of Ourselves. Also played something from the new DJ Kicks compilation put together by Daddy G of Massive Attack, Bad Marsh and Cherie doing Signs. That's coming on Studio K7. Just a fantastic compilation. Great series, and Daddy G coming correct. At the top of the set, Pepe Braddock remixing Cesaria Evora. Angola is the track from Club Soldad collection of remixes. It is 28 minutes past 10 o'clock. All kinds of good stuff in store for tonight. The new Elements of Life Extensions full length from Louis Vega. New music from Arsenal. New EP from Bent. And I'll actually start off the next set with something from Naked Music. Cool little compilation from a few years back. Also, subscribers, a little bit later on in the program, tickets to check out Ursula 1000 coming to the Transistor Lounge. Though now it's called a Soulphonic Sound. Great little spot over at the Little Temple in Silver Lake. And over the next couple weeks, we do present a number of upcoming shows. Locally at Largo, Grant Lee Phillips, Saturday the 15th. The Arcade Fire for a sold-out show at the Troubadour on Sunday the 16th. Local favorite Billy Miles at the Temple Bar Friday the 21st of January. And indie rock double bill of French Kicks and Dios Malos at the Glass House in Pomona. That will be Tuesday the 25th. And there's also a few things that KCRW.com is presenting. You can check the website to see the complete list of all the shows we're presenting, as well as a chance to win tickets to see shows in New York and San Francisco. Once again, subscribers, a little bit later on in the program, tickets for Ursula 1000. Do stay close. 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

0: I know you're not smart, but I'm sure you can do it. No trouble at all. Just sit on it softly. You're gentle and kind.
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Music from Kinky, recorded live here on Morning Becomes Eclectic in the Basement Studios. Part of the Sounds Eclectic CD, volume number 3. And there's going to be a pretty cool release party going on tomorrow over at the Hear Music Coffee Shop in Santa Monica on the 3rd Street Promenade. All the DJs are going to be out there, so maybe you can come by and say hi. Of course, Nick, Jason, yours truly, Garth, Gary Calamar, the whole crew, everybody's going to be down there. 3rd Street Promenade tomorrow from 6 to 8 p.m.

You're in Tune to Nocturna, 89.9 KCRW. Music in the background rounding out the set, Harrison Crump. It's called Ride. 12-inch single, Electric Chair is the label. Harrison Crump. It's called Ride. Also played something from the new Elements of Life Extensions full length from Louis Vega, the companion to the original Elements of Life. Remixes and a few new cuts. We heard DJ spin a remix of A Better Day featured on the vocals, Raul Midon, my tocayo. Again, Louis Vega, Vega Recordings. Masters at Work, New Eurekan Soul, Elements of Life. Coming to town with the full band, end of February to the House of Blues, the 27th. Also play something from Arsenal. Avolta is the track from Oyebo Soul, Crystal Recordings. Straight out of Monterrey, Kinky, Mirando de Lado is the track. And it's a live version that I played off the Sounds Eclectic number 3 collection of live performances done here in the studio basements. The studios in the basement of KCRW on Morning Becomes Eclectic. And yes, we're all going to be in the house over at the Hear Music Coffee House on the Promenade, 3rd Street, Santa Monica, tomorrow from 6 to 8. Special CD release party. Come on by, say hi. At the top of the set, Pedal Pusher, the work of Miguel Miggs featuring Lisa Shaw, Breaking It Down. Played it off the Midnight Snack compilation on Naked Music out of the Bay Area. And keep in mind, you don't have to wait for the DJs to tell you what music you just heard. 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

0: 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Not eligible are KCRW and Santa Monica College employees or their immediate families or employees of companies donating prizes. 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

It's music from Ursula 1000. Ursadelica is the compilation. Set your controls for Ursadelica. Couple cuts. Bossa for the Devil by Dr. Rubber Funk. And this is Hal 9000. It's called Baby Baby. Well, Soulphonic Sound happens every Wednesday at the Little Temple in Silver Lake and features resident DJ Santo. Mr. Dave Sanford spinning Afro-Latin, broken beat, deep house, eclectic breaks, and some very cool special guest DJs roll through on Wednesday the 19th. They're going to welcome, I guess it's a CD release party for this very compilation. A DJ set by Ursula 1000 is going to be hot. Fantastic DJ. We have 5 pairs of tickets for our subscribers to attend Transistor Lounge. Sorry, it's called Soulphonic Sound, featuring Ursula 1000 at the Little Temple Wednesday the 19th. It's going to kick up at about 10 o'clock, so if you have not won any giveaways from us in the past 90 days, give us a call with your member number. 310-883-7700. 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Once again, 5 pairs of tickets for our subscribers to attend Soulphonic Sound featuring Ursula 1000 at the Little Temple Wednesday the 19th of January. 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

0: You're in tune to 89.9 KCRW. The sounds of Gotan Project. It's called La Cruz del Sur. And it's a First Man remix, 12-inch XL recordings. It is Nocturna for this Thursday night.
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0: so deep, so good. House music, baby. It's by Rufus. That's the artist rounding out the set. It's called Breathe. It's brand new on QM Records.
1: Breathe.
0: See? Told you. Also played Kem D, Still a Dancer, Coco Machete, 12-inch. New remix of Nights Over Egypt. Old School Orchestra. Remixing. 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You could win an iPod Mini, and you'll get a chance to win a Mini Cooper convertible. To go along with it, of course. Keep in mind, if you have any questions, 310-450-5183. Harold's in the house to take your telephone calls. Stay close.

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just about midnight, a few minutes shy. Rounding out the program, music from Blue Business by request, Remembering Soul, playing it off a new compilation put together by Jay Boogie, Dubtronic Science live in the mix, Ohm Records. Also played something from a new Rewind number 4 compilation through Ubiquity. Some classics redone, rewound, revisited. This Land Is Our Land. Getting redone by Sharon Jones and the Dub Kings. Interesting story, Mr. Pontier just told me about Woody Guthrie. I can't repeat it though, he won't let me. Maybe you can ask him and bug him about it and he'll tell you if you call. Also played a B-side of a Sade single, Spirit. A little 7-inch that Mr. Harold Kane brought in, so big up to you, sir. And music from Bent at the top of the set. A new version, a second version of I Can't Believe It's Over. Find the original on Ariel's, the full length, through Ministry of Sound from Bent. And that's pretty much it for me, making way for Kevin Pontier. Let's get lost till 3 o'clock in the morning. And don't forget, tomorrow evening over at the Hear Music Coffee House on the Promenade, 6 o'clock, special CD release party for the Sounds Eclectic number 3 CD. Kevin, are you going to be down there? Oh, yeah. So you can meet Mr. Kevin Pontier, Nick Harcourt, Jason Bentley, Garth Trinidad, many, many others, including myself. There's going to be a bunch of stations where you can download music, make your own mix CDs. We'll be recommending some cuts. Should be fun. 6 o'clock for a couple hours over at the Hear Music Coffee House on the Promenade. Hope to see you there. And this is KCRW Santa Monica, KCRI Indio Palm Springs, KCRY Mojave Antelope Valley, and KCRU Oxnard Ventura. 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
3: All that I have to say is to tell you that the lantern is the moon. I, the man in the moon. This thornbush, my thornbush. And this dog's my dog. This dog is my dog. Shine.
4: Take a walk on the wild side. Live for a new day. Pump your soul. The world's in array. Sun travel up your spine. Illuminate your plexus.

Take all the grunts in the hall. Take all the barks in the dog. Take all the crumbs of the piece of cornbread. And how come day breaking don't fall, and night falling don't break? And blue eyes can't be satisfied unless his foot's up me. Downtown, on Sunday, you can see for miles and miles. You can hear a rat pissing or a roach running. If they had rats down there, roaches either for that matter. But then, who ever heard of a roach making over a pile of green? 3 boxes of longs, please. Green ain't only bread, you know. It's silence and things that grow in country. Green's a big color, isn't it? Goes all the way around the circle is what I mean. It all starts and finishes with green, like a dog chasing his tail. Here ain't nowhere a weed could grow, that a weed could make it. Green's the big color these days. Always has been, face it. Money, rich folks' graves, green berets, and a tree with the leaves

flag should have been green too, you know. Green and red, anyway. 3 boxes of longs, please. 10 to 1, yeah, I said red. Them wanted to keep me in some kind of dungeon, and I got to flash my 32 till judgment come. Right? Wrong. Wrong. Ever seen the park after a big snow come? It's all white, but it feels green in a funny way. Even if it's cold, it's warm in a funny way. If it's noisy, the noise is muffled too, in a funny way. And you can have the first foot in the drift, or just watch it be. That's where it's at in a funny way, if you follow me. 3 boxes of longs, please. There's more of us, so let us do unto you, they say, what I wouldn't let you do unto me. Maybe I'll work on that ratio some. Now they signifying about registering gun. Don't bother register blood down where I come from. Newborn, voting or otherwise. Taxes, just taxes. Business is business. And I'm paying everybody today, yes, Lord. I'm taking care of business like they say. Green is business, they'd say. Old boss Green, in a funny way. Green is in the life bag. But it can lead to a death bag, too. Green on red, anyway. They just pushed it too strong. Too many ocean cruises and pot guts and lawns and third cars. 3 boxes of longs, please.

0: It's Music and Words from 1970 by Melvin Van Peebles. The tune is Three Boxes of Longs, Please, from Ain't Supposed to Die a Natural Death. My thanks to Lynn Manning. He lent me that record for like a year. Before Melvin Van Peebles, we heard from Jimi Hendrix, and that's from the Jimi Hendrix concerts. We heard Bleeding Heart, Blues in C Sharp. And ahead of that, the new music was by Afro Plane. And this is from a self-titled, very colorful, colored vinyl, short, not a 7-inch. What's the size between 7-inch and 12-inch? I forget. 10-inch? 10-inch, yeah. It's by Afro Plane, and it's called Shine. And then before that, the music was by Zion Train. We heard it from an album called Great Sporting Moments in dub, and we heard King of the Mountains by Zion Train, and over that, the voice of Lord Buckley with Mark Antony's funeral oration from His Royal Hipness. That's the name of the album, Lord Buckley. And at the top, an a cappella version, just an excerpt from the same song by Afroplane called Shine, and at the very top, Bobby McFerrin singing The Man in the Moon. Opening this evening. It's 12:27. I'm Liza Richardson. Please stay tuned for tickets to see Teenage Fan Club at the Palace in Hollywood Saturday, February 5th, 7 p.m. That should be good tickets. And you are listening to a mix of spoken word and music Monday through Thursday from midnight to 3. It's Man in the Moon. KCRW thanks Landmark Theaters for their support. 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Thursday night, that's tomorrow night, January 20th at 12:15 on Man in the Moon. My guests will be Duke McVinnie's band with six featured poets or readers, including Exene Cervenka, Viggo Mortensen, Ellen Mabee, Julie Christensen, Tracy Thieland, and Billy Brown. That's at 12:15 this Thursday. That's tomorrow night on Man in the Moon, so please keep your dial tuned. Here's Exene Cervenka right now on KCRW.
1: Consumption. 800 million hours of $1,000 bills speed out of our hands into another.

Another time. It's all in the paperwork. In the years of the handmade cardboard signs, off-ramp people, and under the freeway families, we will work for the hole in the donut. There are thousands of men on the corner. They will work for you in your yard like the old colored jockey holding a lantern. Sometimes people win money from their favorite oldies station if they are the seventh caller. If they know what letters and numbers to say when the disc jockey asks them what they're listening to. 1980 to 1992. The new tuberculosis epidemic in the old overcrowded prisons. The death penalty. We will be so much safer at night. A few murderers are killed by the state, while hundreds more are paroled at random. Daggers for eyes roaming the Reagan sidewalks, in the crumbling, congested, coughing cities, neath the junk skylines, in the decade of, in the era of, in the good old days of. Have we been reduced enough? Molecularized? Is it still the atomic age? Aren't they done taking us apart yet?

alone and life is making you lonely, you can always go downtown. Dress casually but with great flair, and go to a place where the people really care very little about you, but they are just like you. Speakers veritably swing with sheer volume as you shout your life story and witty repartee into the ear of someone who is just like you. And when you wake up in the morning with even your socks, which you slept in, smelling of smoke, you'll know that you were yelling last night as loud as the folks out of air traffic control. Rock and roll.

Oh, Beck. That's called Corvette Bummer from Loser, new on DGC Records. And then before that, we heard from Teenage Fan Club, actually. This is from their album 13. We heard Get Funky, and over that, the voice of Maren Cadell with Rock and Roll from her latest release called Bombazine. Teenage Fan Club tickets coming up shortly. Stay tuned to Man on the Moon on KCRW. Before that, we heard Sick and Tired. That's from Give Me Power by Lee Perry and Friends. And at the top, the music was by Yusuf Latif from The Blue, Yusuf Latif, and the words by Exine Cervenka. That's a mix that we did live on Man on the Moon when she was my guest about 6, 7, 8, 9, 10 months ago. And then started the set. I'm Liza Richardson. And this is KCRW. KCRW thanks the Lemley Theaters for their support, now playing at the Lemley Sunset, Ross McElwee's Time Indefinite. The Lemley Sunset 5 is located at Sunset and Crescent Heights in West Hollywood. Stay tuned for those tickets to the Teenage Fan Club. This is new from the Cowboy Junkies.

Now stay cool while I blow.

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His hand on my breast, my skin sees. 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It's hide and seek. 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Early eve, I wait. 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It fills the space called the bedroom, gives birth to obeah, voodoo, jazz, is for escapists to dress in. I move through dark, waters quail, free my imagination. I hear sunset, a lone sax wail, pulse, compel, tremors. Night waits. I welcome you, dark, soft, gentle, my mother's hand.

She came over wearing a man's white shirt, rolled up at the sleeves, and a faded blue denim jumper that made her eyes appear to be even more blue. "Look," she said, sitting down on the couch and raising the jumper to show him a bruise high on the outside of her thigh. It was summer. Bearded painters in spattered coveralls were painting the outside of the house white. Through the open windows, they could hear the painters scraping the old flaking paint from the siding and the slap of paint-soaked brushes. "These old boards really suck up the paint," one of the painters would remark from time to time. "I've always bruised so easily," she said, lowering her voice as if the painters might hear. The bruise was blue behind the tan mesh of nylon, just off the hip. It was a hot day, climbing towards 90. And as he studied a spot, she held her dress up for him to see. It suddenly occurred to him that even at this moment, there was a choice. It was still possible to say something between them that wasn't charged with secret meanings. The direction their lives were taking might be changed. Not by revelation, but in the course of an ordinary conversation, by the twist of a wisecracker joke, or by a simple question. He might ask why she was wearing pantyhose on such a hot day. He might rise from the couch and make lemonade, real lemonade squeezed from lemon, with thin slices of lemon stirred with sugar and cold water, and a sweating glass pitcher clunking with ice. They could sip, sipping from cool glasses, talking about something uncomplicated, like weather, gabbing in the easy way of painters, not because they lacked for more interesting things to talk about, but because it was summer, and she seemed not to have noticed. Instead, he touched the bruise with his fingertip, and pressed more softly than one presses an elevator button. Ooh, her lips formed. She exhaled, closing her blue eyes, then opening them wider, almost in surprise, and stared at him. They were sitting very close together, their faces almost touching. When he took his finger away, she stretched the nylon over the bruise so he could more clearly see its different gradations of blue. A pale green sheen surrounded it like an aura. Purple capillaries ran like tiny cracks. There was violet at its center, like a stain. He pressed it again slowly, and her head tilted back against the pillow. She closed her eyes and moaned, spreading her legs and running her fingernails up the insides of her thighs. They were so close together that the sound of her nails scraping along nylon seemed to him almost a clatter the painters might hear. He cupped his hand over her lap and could feel the springy cushion of hair through the nylon, and heat, actual heat, like summer through a screen door, reflecting off his palm. He pressed the bruise again and again. Each time she shaped her lips into a vowel that sounded increasingly surprised. Outside the house, turned progressively whiter. The summer sun dissolved to golden vaporish rays in the trees. The bruise, he never asked how she got it, spread across the sky.

0: The music is new from Mark Lanegan. He's the lead singer of the group Screaming Trees, and he's got a solo release coming out soon on Sub Pop called Whiskey for the Holy Ghost, and that's House of Home, new from Mark Lanegan. Before that, the music was by Teenage Fan Club and the words by Stuart Dybeck. The piece was called Bruise by Stuart Dybeck from a collection called Breathe on the Living, the spoken words. Over music by Teenage Fan Club, we heard Gene Clark from 13. That's new on DGC Records. Tickets to Teenage Fan Club coming up in just a sec. Before that, we heard from Lloyd Cole with Love You So What from Bad Vibes. And then ahead of that, De La Soul with I Be Blowin' from Balloon Mind State. That's Tommy Boy release, came out recently. And over that, the voice of Wanda Coleman. We heard I Love the Dark from High Priestess of Word, a spoken release on New Alliance Records. And over the beginning of the De La Soul, we heard the voice of Lord Buckley and Hugh Brownshoe. And at the very top, we heard from the Cowboy Junkies with 7 Years from Pale Sun, Crescent Moon. And that began the set. Give me a call. We have 5 pairs of tickets for our subscribers to see Teenage Fan Club at the Palace in Hollywood on Saturday, February 5th at 7 p.m. If you have not received tickets from us in the past 90 days, call us now with your member number at 310-450-3524. 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That's Teenage Fan Club at the Palace in Hollywood on Saturday, February 5th at 7 p.m. One more time, that number, 310-450-3524. 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A community service of Santa Monica College National Public Radio for more of Southern California. That's the official ID. And here's another one.
1: I smelled a rose.

I open the box and take out the heavy folded balloon and fix it up to the canister of helium. The balloon swells spasmodically. Then suddenly it finds its form and goes taut, and hurriedly I shut off the gas. It's in the shape of my father. It's a terrific job and worth all the money. There it hovers against the ceiling like an obese bumblebee. I get on the bed and tie a line to one foot and pull it after me out the door. Behind our house is a small park with a round hill. There's a blue sky, a few clouds, and a breeze. I release the balloon, and it hurries out, bumping into the wind, until it's at the end of my line. Delighted, I fiddle with the string, and my old man dances idiotically under the clouds. At this point, I become aware of shouting. I look. My mother is hurrying up the hill towards me, gesturing angrily. "What are you doing with your father?" she cries. "Get him down!" I start to laugh gleefully at her confusion, but then I'm brought up short by the intensity of her passion. "Relax, Mom. It's a balloon," I explain to her as she reaches me. "You must be crazy," she hisses. She grabs the line out of my hand and starts pulling. "Mom, it's just a balloon," I protest. But then I look, and it really is my old man up there above the treetops. My stomach turns over. I can hear him cursing. "Hang on! Hang on!" my mother cries, fighting his weight in the wind. Suddenly a gust shoves him into the very top of a tree. "Oh my God!" my mother cries. I shrink back from her, horrified at what is happening. I can hear the snapping and tearing in the branches as my father roars and struggles and my mother shrieks, "Don't break the line! Don't break the line!" I put my fingers in my ears and turn and flee down the hill. At the bottom, I look back, and my mother is standing silhouetted at the top, wailing and imploring the sky with outstretched arms as my father sails away.

Sam Love come to an end. Hit 101 Hollywood's Freeway North Cruise taking in the lights of LA overhead. A giant three-quarter moon circle bike sky and stars. The radio moans. I hit the underpass merge with traffic on the 405 San Diego's Freeway South. Circle sharp down to the right. Then up over the rise, his eyes, sunset beyond the hills, junction of the 405 to the 10 east again on Santa Monica's freeway to the 101. The radio shrieks, Hollywood ahead. I am made of steel and have four-wheel drive. Love is

please join me tomorrow night on Man in the Moon. My guests live in the studio will be Duke McVinney's band, plus six featured poets and readers, including Exene Cervenka, Viggo Mortensen, Ellen Mabee, Julie Christensen, Tracy Thieland, and Billy Brown. That's at 12:15 on Thursday on Man in the Moon in KCRW. Right now it's 1:20.

It's the new single from Tori Amos. Her album, let's see if it's listed as, let's see if the title's listed here. No, it's not, but the song is called God. And it's from her forthcoming album, God is the first single, Tori Amos. And then before that, the music was by the Reverend Horton Heat. We heard Bullet from Smoke 'Em If You Got 'Em, his first release for Sub Pop Records, not his most recent. But over that, we heard the voice of Wanda Coleman with On Speed from Internal Journal, which is a collection of Los Angeles voices put out by New Alliance Records. That contribution of various artists. That one by Wanda Coleman mixed with Reverend Horton Heat. And then the rockabilly before that was by Johnny Bellamo. It's called Steamer from a rockabilly collection in a series called Desperate Rock and Roll. And that's from Volume 3, Johnny Bellamo. Sinead O'Connor before that with Mandinka from The Lion and the Cobra. And before that, a story called Helium by none other than Barry Yorgrow, who's a frequent guest on KCRW. He subs for all kinds of people, including me. And we heard that mixed with music by Eddie Harris and Billy Cobham, some sound effects mixed with Helium by Barry Yorgrow. He's a writer based. He splits his time actually between Los Angeles and New York, but he's from South Africa. The drum sounds before that were by DJ Dero. It's from a 12-inch called Batacuda. And at the top, no, not quite. Hold on. Wayne Smith before that with Be Real and DJ Muggs from Cypress Hill featured on that track Under Me Slang Tang, found on a new collection called Big Blunts, 12 Smoke and Reggae Hits. And at the very top, we heard the voice of Angelo Moore mixed with some ska sounds. He identified the station when he was my guest on Man in the Moon, and that's just a repeat. So it's 1:26 now. KCRW thanks Caffeine Magazine for its support. Caffeine, the poetry, fiction, art, and friction magazine. It's free and available at your local coffee houses, and it features works this month by Bukowski. That's Charles Bukowski, Julia Stein, Pam Ward, and Lynn Lifshin, among others. The music here is by Plastic Man. It's time for Man on the Moon on KCRW.

If you live in Dallas, you've had breakfast at the Gold Rush. The tiny cafe on Skelman has been around long enough to have seen it all. What started out as a family-run coffee shop for old folks that has now become the see-and-be-seen hotspot for titty dancers and local rock stars. The food is so cheap that the Sanchez family's gotten a lock on all of us. All us kids on a budget. George, who's the oldest son and the guy that basically runs the place, man, he's seen it all. One day, there was this big construction worker-looking guy sitting right here in the middle of the table, and he just kind of leaned back in his chair and fell right on his back. And it totally knocked him out. He was so big and hillbilly-looking, and nobody wanted to touch him. So we kind of stood around for a couple of minutes and called an ambulance, and they took him away. And he's never come back since. Well, what was he having? 4 fried eggs and 8 pieces of bacon with biscuits and gravy. Well, geez, no wonder he passed out. Tell me more. Well, there's this guy from New York that's in here every day. He's like got this lawn mowing service or something, and he always comes in here on his breaks. He's got these 3 really nice Mexican guys that work for him, but he always makes them sit at a separate table. We call him the yard man. He's the expert on everything. Just ask him, he'll tell you. But don't mention baseball, because he just loves to go on forever about the 69 Mets. The greatest team ever. Blah, blah, blah. You can't tell the guy anything. Most people go out of their way to avoid any potential conversation. But since there really aren't that many tables, he invites himself to sit with whoever. They just kind of do the best they can to eat and keep their head down at the same time, avoiding eye contact, you know. The people that work for him tip better than he does. The yard man was there that morning. One of the girls who, let's just say, tends to hang around backstage after a lot of the shows in town, brought in Dee Dee Ramone for some night after Tex-Mex breakfast tacos. Can I get a beer with that? Well, it wasn't exactly on the menu, but George hooked up the aging bassist with a Miller Lite that was in the fridge. The yard man started in. So, you're from New York, are you? Where? Brooklyn? You look like you're probably from Brooklyn. Dee Dee didn't feel like engaging in mindless conversation. No. Oh, I see. You're one of those tough guys. It's just too cool for the rest of us lowlifes. What, are you in a band or something? Does that make you tough? Aren't you proud of where you come from? Don't you have any pride? These questions loudly aimed at a man who's an acknowledged male prostitute and left the Ramones to do a hideous rap record. A man just overflowing with pride and self-esteem. And a man who had spent the previous night now a table at the Gold Rush with a girl affectionately known around these parts as Witch Pig. She couldn't stand the yard man. Mind your own business, man. Dee Dee's been up all night. He can't remember where he's from. Leave him alone. Aren't there some hedges that need to be trimmed somewhere? The yard man was just getting warmed up. You know, you people, you're nothing but common everyday white trash. You give us decent people a bad name. You're a burden on society. What do you want, crack? No, from what I can tell, I'd have to say she was on crank. Man, if we were on crack, do you think we'd be sitting here eating breakfast? The yard man finally rose and made his way to the door. George, these people are despicable. You should try and filter out some of the trash that's been coming in here lately. These people are just slime. George didn't mind that the yard man left without paying. It was worth it just to have him gone. Witch Pig basked for a second the glow of a small victory, a momentary escape from her day-to-day routine of sex and drugs and punk rock and breakfast tacos. Witch Pig, by now, had amassed a pretty impressive roster of rockers throughout the years. And the Gold Rush was a place where you could go to find out who'd recently been added to the list. She brought him there like trophies or something, like we might actually be impressed that she had done drugs all night with a man as important as Dee Dee Ramone. And she bought breakfast. Probably bought the crank as well. And maybe the yard man was right, but none of us are never going to admit it. Anyway, I've noticed that the yard man tends to time his afternoon visits to coincide with the usual pack of wild titty dancers to come here and collect their thoughts after a long, hard night up there on the runway. God, Cinnamon had better come up here. I am so pissed at her right now. I am going to rip her head off. Well, good morning, girl. She knew that the guy in the red Jaguar was my customer. I get there 15 minutes late last night. She's practically on top of the guy with one hand on his crotch and the other on his wallet. That guy tipped me $200 the night before last. He's mine. She's dead. She's coming up here, isn't she? Another girl named Tanya spoke up. She asked me to bring her breakfast home with us. She's not coming up here. Oh, this is getting good. Fuck that bitch. She knew I'd be here.
Ah, jeez. I'm going over there. George looked up from the sports page. What about your food? It's almost ready. Another pro dancer named Hillary offered to bring it home to us. She had on really short shorts and a Rollins band t-shirt. She knew what time it was. The cool thing about the Gold Rush is that it was just small enough that everyone in the place could hear everyone else's conversations with extreme clarity. After a while, you get good at hearing all the different interactions at once. It's almost like an art form. There's no escaping knowing what you're up to. So you usually just sit there and read the paper and pretend to be stunned. Or a little nervous. Anyway, hearing all the topless politics is usually better than renting a movie at Blockbuster. You know what I'm saying? And usually the one time a day that the art man will just sit there and shut up. I guess women are scaring him or something. Yet the local titty dancing posse just loves to let it all hang out at the Gold Rush. I, for one, think it has to be good for business. George doesn't seem mine. He's seen it all.

After returning from a Caribbean vacation, I called up a young German man I had been seeing to verify that things were not working out. He agreed that yes, things were not working out, so we said our goodbyes and I hung up the phone. I then worried about the postcard I had just mailed him from the Caribbean the day before that read, "Wish you were here."

It's 10 minutes before 2 o'clock. This is KCRW and Man in the Moon. I'm Liza Richardson, and the music there is by Pressure Drop. The tune is from Front Row. This is a German import on Marble Music by Pressure Drop. And over that, the voice of Anne Magnusson with Wish You Were Here from her tribute to John Cage. It's called Caged, Uncaged, and it's a various artist collection, and that's a collaboration that she did with John Cale. Actually, you could only hear her part, though. And that was mixed with music by Pressure Drop. Then before that, another one from Pressure Drop, same album. Dreams is the tune from Front Row. And before that, the music was by Bedhead. This is from a 7-inch on Direct Hit Records. We heard The Rest of the Day. And the music before that was by Spooky. We heard Little Bullet Part 1 from Gargantuan. And over that, the voice of Chait. We heard The Gold Rush, which is an actual restaurant on Live Oak in Dallas, and that's by Chait, who lives there. At the very top, we heard from Plastic Man. This is new. Sheet 1 is the name of the album, and we heard Gak. Okay. I really hope you join me tomorrow night. We have a special live performance planned. Should be sort of improvisational. It's going to be Duke McVinnie's band playing with 6 different featured poets. The band will include Smokey Hormel on guitar, Andy Armour on piano, Alan on bass, and James on drums. And then the poets or readers will be Exene Cervenka, Viggo Mortensen, Ellen Mabee, Julie Christensen, Tracy Thieland, and Billy Brown. And it's going to all start tonight, actually, Thursday night at 12:15 a.m. on Man in the Moon right here on KCRW. That's Thursday night, January 20th, 12:15. My guests will be Duke McVinnie plus 6 poets. They're reading and playing and doing stuff every Monday night for the next, I think, 3 weeks at Luna Park. So this is kind of in conjunction with that. Okay, we continue with J.J. Cale from Shades on KCRW.

cause everyone's afraid to fall or else be left out. What's right for me or strange to you shouldn't make a damn on what you do, cause whether or not you make it through, I thought you already knew that I'll keep it going on.

owes himself to the destiny of man gets ridiculous. Cheap gangster can hire someone to do his work with a Tommy gun while the president points at anyone, says, ah, your country wants a killing done. 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

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To amuse myself, I wrote some songs speaking about what's right and wrong, and I'm a little different. So a record company you know well wanted to know if the song would sell. I said yes, I like it very well. If you don't, sir, you can go to hell.

Off the Ballad of the Hulk. And it's from the album Mr. Bojangles by Jerry Jeff Walker. That's a Rhino reissue that was recently reissued. Aretha Franklin, before that, another Rhino reissue. Spirit in the Dark, we heard Try Maddie's. And at the top, Cloudy Day from Shades by J.J. 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
1: For you, the sleepwalker.

lips at the moon's sweet breath. Here is a room that revolves around blue candle, where the composite dreamer is granted a new role by the smooth and invisible hand of a Caravaggio virgin, as each night melts into ecstatic beads gathered along the most familiar path. And suppose I saw things your way in the glow of the Bijou Marquis, as we line up to buy our tickets, edging along night's simple wall, until the flicker of black and white cartoons illumines your small circle.

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The secret storm will pass again until all remains in the crystals of sand. Then tear away another mask. I'm here, singing as I trace with my mind the veins of leaves of half-remembered trees in forgotten streets to remind you of where we really are.

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0: 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I, the man in the moon, this thornbush, my thornbush, and this dog, my dog.
1: All that I have to say is to tell you that the lantern is the moon. I, the man in the moon, this thornbush, my thornbush, and this dog, my dog.

Good evening. It's Man in the Moon on KCRW. I'm Liza Richardson. My assistant tonight is Monica. Coming up at 12:30, it's Meantime with Kevin Lincoln. Stay tuned. Give us a call if you have any questions or email us. 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That's KCRWLiza@AOL.com. The music here is by the Boo Radleys. We also heard the voice of Stuart of the Tindersticks and Ken Nordine to open up Man in the Moon, mixed with the Boo Radleys music. And then at the top of this set, we heard the words of Jeff Clark with the music of Pascal Humbert. This is from a dat demo from a Los Angeles-based duo. It's called Photographs from the Dark Ages. Stay tuned. Coming up next, the voice of Joel Lippmann. We'll also hear from Julie Ritter, formerly of Mary's Danish, her spoken word. The words of Ken Nordine collaborating with Jerry Garcia, the late Jerry Garcia, in the set. Stay tuned for that. Also, new words from Ani DeFranco. The words of Pablo Neruda, funneled through Madonna. Also, Tricky's poetry coming up, as well as Dr. Seuss. It's all a part of Man in the Moon, a half an hour blast of spoken music.

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1: Damn the radio. The moon is full and you're under it. L.A. spread out wide. The valley, the hills. And I miss you tonight. Driving down Willoughby, down Vine. These streets creased with time and times and melodies.
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I like the smell of powder. I like the chatter of the social pages. We pull on our stockings thinking about the ringing of bells. How many days have I unsnapped garters? Unhooked, removed. One thing can be said for the hook and I. When their embrace is done, all is quiet. When they unclasp, we girls are free. Free of smiling, that is. It's like clockwork. No, it's involuntary, like blood. My lips like blood part to sing la la la. My teeth like shells part to sing roses, happy new year. Our pay comes in paper, but once in a while we take coins for a salty kiss of caviar and crackers, a sip of champagne. How empty the room seems after midnight. The scuffed floor shows in black polish how we danced, how we turned, just so. A quarter turn, step, step, turn. The ashtray full from the trombone player. Sequins and ash. Then the checker ride home, the key in the lock. The concierge bell sounds just like the start of I Found a $1 Million Baby in a 5 and 10 cent store. Stairs, one and two and three and four, and a rouged cheek touches pillow before the second shoe hits the floor. At night, I find my way in between the sweet notes from silver strings.

Yeah, we get together like this every summer up here in Spread Eagle. 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

0: entered into each other. 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Lost his way through Puzzle Park. 6 feet down below. Resurrection sure is nice. All is up from here. Angels plucking feathers out. Jesus drinking beer. Took instructions for a sign other than the ram. I'll be coming back again. Gentler than a lamb. Ah, we'll tell the simple truth. Near a pigeon's grave. Free as larks are supposed to be. God is such a slave.
1: That's Ken Nordine, and before that we heard from Julie Ritter. Next, it's Ani DeFranco on KCRW and Man in the Moon.
2: Tiptoeing through the used condoms strewn on the piers off the West Side Highway, sunset behind the skyline of Jersey, walking towards the water with a fetus holding court in my gut, my body hijacked, my tits swollen and sore. The river has more colors at sunset than my sock drawer ever dreamed of. I could wake up screaming sometimes, but I don't. I could step off the end of this pier, but I got shit to do and an appointment on Tuesday to shed uninvited blood and tissue. I'll miss you, I say to the water, to the sun, a daughter. I thought better of. I could fall in love with Jersey at sunset, but I leave the view to the rats and tiptoe.

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1: I am Sam. Sam, I am. I am Sam, I am, I am.
2: That's Sam, I am. That's Sam, I am. I do not like that Sam, I am.
1: Do you like green eggs and ham?
2: I do not like them, Sam, I am. I do not like green eggs and ham.
1: Would you like them here or there?
2: I would not like them here or there. I would not like them anywhere. I do not like green eggs and ham. I do not like them, Sam, I am.
1: Would you like them in a house? Would you like them with a mouse?
2: I do not like them in a house. I do not like them with a mouse. I do not like them here or there. I do not like them anywhere. I do not like green eggs and ham. I do not like them, Sam, I am.

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I would not eat green eggs and ham. 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
0: You may like them. 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

0: The Music of Swell, Is That Important, is the name of the track, and it was mixed with Green Eggs and Ham from Dr. Seuss. So right before that, we heard from Tricky, and actually those were his lyrics that he spoke when he was recently a guest at KCRW. We mixed the voice of Tricky with The Folk Implosion, a tune entitled Crash, an instrumental from the Kids soundtrack. The voice before that was from The Spirit of 73 CD. It's an actual DJ from 1973. And then before that, the music was by Richard Kirk of the Cabaret Voltaire. We heard one from his new release. And mixed with that, the voice of Madonna reading the work of Pablo Neruda from the Il Postino CD, featuring lots of poetry by some great readers and actors and musicians. Madonna reading Neruda mixed with Richard Kirk. Followed some sound effects. Before that, we heard from Ani DeFranco with a short poem from her new album on Righteous Babe Records. Ken Nordine ahead of that, the voice, the great voice, Ken Nordine, who is coming to the When Words Collide Festival in Long Beach. It's a spoken word festival, also featuring Patti Smith, Laurie Anderson, and Jim Carroll. So we heard from Ken Nordine from his disc that he collaborated on with the late, great Jerry Garcia and David Grisman. And stay tuned tomorrow, coming up on Total Eclipse from 2 to 5. We'll have a Garcia moment or two. That's tomorrow. And my other show. Before Ken Nordine, if you can remember back, it was Julie Ritter, formerly of Mary's Danish, with Epitaph for a Crazy Chorus Girl, mixed with music from the Moderns, and then the voice of Joel Lippmann at the top of this entire set. Running a bit late, it's 12:35. I'm Liza Richardson. Thanks very much for keeping me company this evening in Man in the Moon, and thanks to Monica for assisting me. Give us a call if you have any questions, or email us. 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Tomorrow on Total Eclipse, I'm here from 2 to 5, Saturday and Sunday. And on Sunday at 4 p.m., it's a visit with Neil Young, an interview conducted by Dean Kuipers that I'll be mixing and producing with music. Next week on Man in the Moon, we'll hear from Hugh Brown Shoes, so stay tuned to KCRW. And don't forget that Wednesday, August 16th, our summer sign-up begins. 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Not only is The Drive a fun and festive celebration of listener-supported great radio, it's a virtual CD megastore on the air. And check out the debut of Rare on Air, Volume 2. So, thanks again, and stay tuned, because coming up next, it's The Meantime. In the Meantime, with Kevin Lincoln.
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Snap on KCRW Santa Monica, a community service of Santa Monica College at 89.9 FM. Kicking back a little bit tonight with things like the new single from Soft Cell, It's a Mug's Game. All those impossible things that, well, Murphy said it, if they can, they will. Pig Bag with the Big Bag song from the Dr. Heckle and Mr. Jive album. The Jam with Stoned Out of My Mind from the new Beat Surrender EP, the last jam, purportedly, that we will have. A reprise of King Sunny Ade from that Juju Music album by multiple requests, Sunny T.D. Aria. He will be in town February 26th with his 28-piece orchestra all the way from Nigeria to the Florentine Gardens. Ika Mouse from his new album Skidip with Always On My Mind, and Madness from One Step Beyond with their wonderful version of Swan Lake. My name is Deirdre. It's another hour of Snap ahead of you. Then it's time for FRGK. We'll keep doing it. Until then.

Heroes, just for one day, every Saturday night from 8 to 11 here on KCRW. It's a snap, S-N-A-P. My name's Deirdre, and the name of the first band that got that set started was, you know, of course, don't you? Or can you remember that far back? Watch that intake. The Clash from Sandinista, Lose This Skin. Peter Gabriel from the new Security album, Kiss of Life, Squeeze with Mumbo Jumbo. Maximum Joy, Dancing on My Boomerang, S-T-A-T-I-O-N-M-X-J-Y. The name of that import album, Rubber Rodeo on their fine new Eat Records EP with Slippin' Away, Romeo Void with Orange from Benefactor, and David Bowie, certainly one of my heroes, with the song Heroes from the album Heroes. That certainly makes it easy. 30 more minutes of snap, actually 27. My subtraction's not real good tonight, and then it's time for FRGK. Brent Wilcox is in the other room whipping up something amusing for you right this very moment. What I've got lined up for you is something by a band called Conk. It's the Master Cylinders Party.

Incantation with a song called Kashrapaya, a top 20 single in England last week, no less. That was a set of entirely new music here on Snap. Started out with Conk with the Master Cylinders Jam, Thomas Dolby from the Golden Age of Wireless with Weightless, Disc Connection, a Rough Trade, no, that's a Y UK record, Ballet High, Conk was a Rough Trade record, I can't keep these things straight, and Incantation, which is a Beggar's Banquet record. They're up to some interesting things in England again, as usual. This is KCRW Santa Monica. The name of the show is Snap. My name's Deirdre. I think it's time for me to go soak my head, maybe in some 151. I'll be back next week, though, and I had some calendar information along the way that I wanted to pass along to you because it's a band I really like. Babylon Warriors will be at Club Lingerie over in Hollywood next Saturday night, should you care to see them. A couple of people called to inform me of that, and I'm happy to pass it along. Brent Wilcox with FRGK is up next. If you are with me at 8 o'clock, you may recall that I started things out with a cut that's been nominated for a Grammy, most surprisingly to me. It's called DNA by the band called Flock of Seagulls. This one surprised me even more, although I suppose not since last year, League of Gentlemen, Robert Fripp's band of a couple years ago in England, was nominated, and now he's done it again. The Grammy's usually a bastion of banality, coming up with a couple of swell things. Taking you up to FRGK on KCRW, closing out SNAP, got all those letters down? King Crimson from their most recent album called Beat. This is Discipline, nominated for a Grammy.

It suggested to scientists the possibility of a chain reaction. The neutrons released by the first bombardment fly off and bombard other atoms, and these, when split, release even more neutrons. The whole thing builds and builds until the energy released is enormous, even overwhelming by human standards. This, of course, is how the atomic bomb works.

0: So that's the way Rackooter sounds these days. On Vent Music on a Saturday morning, from a new album Raz got out called The Slide Area, That's the Way Love Turned Out for Me. Way back there at 6, we started out with Mobius and Planck, Giorgio Moroder from the Cat People soundtrack with The Myth. Some information about atomic energy, Robert Fripp with Here Comes the Flood, Brian Ferry, This Island Earth, Jean-Luc Ponty, Forms of Life, Ricky Lee with Weasel and the White Boys Cool, and then Rackooter, That's the Way Love Turned Out for Me. Miss O'Donoghue with you on a Saturday morning, post-crack of dawn. Although, you know, I get cards and letters from you guys saying, what are you doing on at this ungodly hour? You're probably still laying there in bed. You know what it's like to get up and do this? It's fun.
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0: Please do. Although most of you have been real good, I think we've got a real good turn-in percent here for Bent Music. My thanks to you and your kindest pledges of support. We'll keep going till 8 with this album we've been listening to off and on for the last few weeks that seems to generate some interest. The telephones certainly ring when I play it, by a British fellow named Thomas Lear. The album's called Contradictions. This is called Hear What I Say on KCRW.

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That was where he's at. He'll keep on digging to the center of the earth. He'll keep on digging.

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1: We have also learned just enough to convince scientists that there is a great deal more to learn. Perhaps there are pieces of atoms even smaller than we imagine. So you see, this inner space presents as many mysteries as outer space.

0: I'm nervous as hell from this stuff, because those guys were going to kill me for sure. They ganged up on me like that. Couldn't believe it. I mean, look, I'm still shaking. It's weird. Go out in the streets like this, you can't. Dangerous place. It's a dangerous place. So suddenly, these two guys appear in front of me and stop, real aggressive, start at me. What's that?
1: Retro burgers and a stab on the back free.
2: Thank you, Doctor. Now a question from our carefully controlled audience.
3: Is Satan Sinagoga where it's really at?
4: Glad to be back with you. Much proud of the fresh, freshly washed child.
5: Let's just try. I'm getting excited and talking real fast about these wonderful automobiles. All of them lined up in great lines, belching smoke, poison fumes. We drive them right off the Adam freeway.
4: I don't drive. I have a chauffeur. I don't pay any taxes, but I'm just as depressed about
5: TV.
4: It's still possible to prove your innocence. None of these cars are stolen. I didn't steal them from them. None of my friends stole them. None of the people I hired stole them.
6: What I really want to know is, what would Dick Private do?
7: That poor guy, I'm afraid he's lost. Hell, I'm afraid we're lost.
6: Yeah.
7: Boy, they'll never find us out here, huh, Jesus? Hey, Jesus?
8: Huh? What?
7: I said they'll never think to look out here in this desert, huh?
8: I guess not. Boy, you ever seen so many stars? Hey, what a strange day, huh?
7: Yeah.
8: What about them frogs?
6: Oh. Yeah, and the drunks lying under the cars. And the fishes and loaves all over the freeway.
9: It'll take them weeks to dig out.
10: What a mound.
6: Jesus.
8: What? Huh? What, regular?
6: I've been meaning to ask you.
8: Anything.
6: Do you think that Juicy and Ethel, well, that they're not exactly on our side?
8: Well, listen, regular. Those poor girls. They're deluded. You know, they're in the grip of, you know.
7: Of who?
8: Nothing. Listen, you know, I've been thinking. This desert, you know, this whole experience seems sort of familiar to me. See?
6: Golly, God, that's such a little there.
8: Oh, no.

0: Well, there we are. A human voice again. Long time. Miss O'Donoghue is just not in the mood to talk this morning, I think. And, God, you're probably listening for music anyway, right? Things like Thomas Lear, Hear What I Say. It's new. It's an import cherry red record. Funboy 3 and Bananarama backing them up with It Ain't What You Do. Black Uhuru with Endurance. That's the way you do it. Ravi Shakespeare, I mean, does anybody in the world play a bass better than that man? I'm not sure. A couple things from the new Live Talking Heads album, Houses in Motion and Life During Wartime. King Crimson with Thelahun Jinjit. That's a real story, by the way, as he's, it's Adrian Belew, I believe, as I recall, I heard it, was accosted on the streets of New York on his way to the recording session, and Robert Fripp turned the tape recorder on and incorporated into a song, as Mr. Fripp is prone to do. The Gang of Four song, We Live As We Dream Alone, is brand new. The album's called Songs of the Free. A little bit from Phil Austin's Roller Maidens from Outer Space and Brian Eno, Golden Hours from Another Green World. Bent music.
1: This week on The Sunday Show, a special Memorial Day program examines the artistry that often comes from adversity and war. We continue the Beethoven Sonata cycle with Sonatas 2 and 9, and we'll present a tribute to Samuel Barber. I'm David Osman, inviting you to join us this week for The Sunday Show.
0: And we'd like to invite you to enjoy Mahler and the Cosmos tonight when Barber-like and guest UCLA professor, this says Bobert Winter, but I'm sure they must mean Robert Winter. Although you never know about those people at UCLA. Maybe his name is Bobert. Anyway, they're going to follow Mahler as he wanders through the musical life at the turn of the century. Included in the program will be excerpts from symphonies number 2, 6, and 10. So if you enjoy being depressed, enjoy Mahler and the Cosmos tonight, Saturday, May 29th. At 6 p.m. And I have an important message for you here, too. It's what could be more important in capitalism than money? KCRW has got to raise a large percentage of its broadcasting costs in order for Santa Monica College to maintain its commitment to operate the station. You hear us say when we do the IDs, we say KCRW, a community service of Santa Monica College. Takes a lot of money to run a radio station, more than you guys provide a whole lot, but the college... Oh, they give us this little clunky room to sit in. Actually, they're going to give us some nice rooms. They pay the salaries for the little salaries for the little staff we've got. But it's an expense. There are all kinds of budget cuts going on, and the college just learned that their budget may be slashed more than $1 million for this coming year. So right now, if you haven't paid your pledge, it's a very important factor in KCRW's future, because we have to let the college know, we have to demonstrate to them that you want us to keep going, that there are enough people out there who will support the station so that they will support the station. I mean, your enthusiasm is great, but we have to turn that enthusiasm into dollars to keep KCRW on the air. So redeem your pledge today if you have not done so, or if you already did, send us some more money. If you didn't send your pledge in, if you add another $10, we will send you a KCRW t-shirt, which seems to be quite the item to wear this summer. Boy, it is finally maybe turning into summer. I like that word enthusiasm. I'm rereading Varieties of Religious Experience by William James, because I hadn't read it in a while. And you know how books change when your life changes? And there was a nice quote that I came across yesterday which had to do with the idea that anything pursued enthusiastically over a period of time becomes religion. So I guess music is mine. Radio is certainly part of it. Words and music, I guess that's it. And now, as Monty Python used to say, for something completely different, Miss O'Donoghue has never claimed to be an entirely stable girl, and I'm going to prove it to you as we shift 90 degrees on KCRW Bent Music for a Saturday morning with Randy Newman.

Oh, the boys who brought you Blondie strike again. Actually, they didn't produce that. They just wrote that song. Chin and Chapman. Tony Basil, who apparently used to do some dancing here at the Fox Theater in Venice, with a real interesting new album called Word of Mouth. I like her a lot. I especially like the picture on the back when she's wearing a lot of pink feathers and three white poodles. Mickey, her name's Tony Basil. There's some other real good stuff on there, too. We did a whole big chunk of Randy Newman. I just got in this Randy Newman mood. Actually, he's the fellow who gave me the name Bent from We'll Have a Straight Kid, We Don't Want a Bent One. We listened to Guilty Kathleen by Them Irish Girls, Rollin' Lover's Prayer, You Can Leave Your Hat On, Have You Seen My Baby, and my favorite, Political Science, followed up by The Five Stars with Atom Bomb Baby, and then Tony Basil with Mickey. Me, I'm going to slide on out of here.

Here, Bob Darby's here with some Saturday Becomes Eclectic for you, going away with a cut called Temple Roy from an album entitled Crumbling the Antiseptic Beauty by Felt. It's been my pleasure. Miss O'Donohue signing over and out. See you again next Saturday.

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just finish with an old Cuban song called Seis Lindas Cubanas, which doesn't refer to six pretty Cuban women, but rather to the list of provinces from Cuba. Pinar del Rio, Ciudad de la Habana, Matanzas, Cienfuegos, Camagüey, Guantanamo, etc. Music from Orquestra Novelle. The album is called Charanga at the Palladium, Volume 1. Alex Cuba, before that, Agua del Pozo, his new record. We heard Penita en la Cara. Music from Quincy Jones, his version of Coming Home Baby, song penned by Ben Tucker with Herbie Mann. Later a lyric with Mel Torme. We began with an Italian guy named Gerardo Frisina. Samba Skindim is the name of this 10-inch record from Schema Records from Italy. I'm Tom Schnabel. Welcome to the Sunday afternoon music at KCRW 89.9. We'll have music from Sasha Vasandani, new music from Somme, music from Tumbele, Beguine Afro and Latin sounds from the French Caribbean, 1963 to 74. Some music from Wet Cookies. And in the next set, we'll remember the late, wonderful pianist, Spanish pianist, Alicia de la Rocha, who passed away in Barcelona a few days ago at the age of 86. We'll also listen to a stunning new record by John Balky with Moroccan singer Amina Alawi. That's coming up in the next set. In the background, music from a Malian composer named Tunde Jegede, Song of the Waterfall. This is from my own Transplanet, Volume 5.

It's music by Tunde Jegede from Transplanet Volume 5, which I produced way back in 2000. Alicia de la Rocha, the famous Spanish pianist, died this past week at the age of 86. She brought a new lyricism. She broke a lot of rules and brought, as I said, a new lyricism and a new beauty to Spanish music. She was the undisputed master of the Spanish piano with composers like Albéniz and others. We'll hear a piece that she recorded, a piece from the great work of Isaac Albéniz, Iberia, and remembering Alicia de la Rocha. After that, we'll listen to music from John Balky featuring Moroccan singer Amina Alawi from a brand new ECM recording that's quite remarkable called Siwan. We'll put them back to back as the music continues here at 89.9 KCRW.

music from John Balk or Balki and Amina Alawi. She is a singer from Morocco. He is a composer. It features John Hassell and a lot of other musicians, about 12 or 13 of them. Toda Ciencia Transcendiendo.

masterpiece by Isaac Albéniz. Alicia de la Rocha passed away at the age of 86 this past week in Barcelona. I'm Tom Schnabel. At 2 o'clock, it's Ann Litt, continuing the music here. At 6 o'clock, Nick Harcourt comes in. In the background, another track from Transplanet, Volume 5, which I produced a while back. Music from Thierry Robin, a French guitarist, saz, santur, and oud player.

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1: Here is music from Marianne Faithfull.

That's music from a new singer named Sashal Vasandani, and I really like this guy and his music. The piece is an old chestnut called There Are Such Things. Sashal Vasandani, We Move is the name of the new one. A classic Hal Willner production of Marianne Faithfull before that. We heard Penthouse Serenade. I remember seeing this with a group, I think it was at UCLA. It was a long time ago, and there was a dancer, a female dancer out there solo with a broom dancing to Penthouse Serenade, and it was really, really wonderful. We continue. Yours truly, Tom Schnabel at the microphone. Here's music from Rosalia de Souza and music from an African singer named Somi.

Finishing up that set with Little Dragon, her latest album, which is called Machine Dreams. She is, of course, part of our Masquerade Ball Halloween. Tickets are on sale now to KCRW subscribers. She is performing that night. She is sensational in a live performance. That's going to be quite a Halloween party. Again, tickets are available now to subscribers. We heard from Sarah Tavares before that. She is a Cape Verdean singer. We heard a track from her latest album, which is called Shinty. Sarah Tavares will perform Thursday, November 5th at the Skirball Cultural Center, and she is really, really good live. Before that, someone, I think his name is Batata Quenchi. Harmonia e Contraste is the name of his record. He is from Angola. We heard from Somi. She is a Ugandan artist based in New York, getting a PhD in, I think, something, international relations. Very talented singer as well. If the Rains Come First is the name of her brand new album, forthcoming on Oblique Sound. We heard from Rosalia de Souza. Brasil Precisa Balançar is the name of it. We heard a piece from this album. We really like her.

Good morning, campers. It's another early morning edition of music turning into that of an eclectic bent on KCRW. My name's Deirdre O'Donohue. I'll be here until 8 a.m. Sean McPonty's here with something brand new. It's an album called Mystical Adventures.

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Outcome the freaks, tell me that I'm dreaming. You are indeed. Crazy RW, the radio station of your wildest dreams, is what you're listening to, officially entitled KCRW at 89.9 FM, a community service of Santa Monica College. And what a fine service it is. This is Saturday Becomes Eclectic, music of an eclectic bent. My name is Miss O'Donohue, and we've just listened to a long stretch of music. I think I'm just going to tell you what the new things were. If you'd like to know what the whole shebang was, send me a postcard or something. I'll send you the whole playlist. The very first new thing we listened to, I think we're going to listen to some more in the next hour, was part three of the title track of Jean-Luc Ponty's new album, Mystical Adventures. There's something new from Michael Urbaniak, live, some jams at Sandy's. We listened to his version of Body and Soul. Linton Kwesi Johnson, fine new album. It's called Dread Beat and Blood. And we listened to Five Nights of Blood and Was Not Was. Don Was, David Was, and Jack Tan is in there too, producing with Tell Me That I'm Dreamin' and Out Come the Freaks.

0: Ladies and gentlemen, on Friday evening, February 12th, promptly at 8 o'clock, in the Music Auditorium of Santa Monica College, the Pacifica String Quartet will play a concert of music by Mozart, Webern, and Debussy. The concert is open to the public without charge. The Pacifica Quartet is an ensemble of young players, a very exciting group, which has received rave reviews for its recent appearances. If you can't make it to the college, you can hear the event broadcast live here on KCRW. So remember the details. Friday evening, February 12th, 8 p.m., the Music Auditorium of Santa Monica College, and here on KCRW, the Pacifica String Quartet.
1: 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And it's a show here on KCRW, bringing you unusual, experimental, and otherwise hard to classify music. From Sun Ra to Stockhausen, Steve Reich to Carla Bley, Derek Bailey to Public Image, Can to Red Crayola.

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1: Ooh, that's Brent Wilcox, and that's tonight, actually. It's Saturday night turning into Sunday morning if you stay awake. If you don't stay awake, then it's Sunday morning. What you ought to do tonight is set your clock, methinks, especially if you're as mad at a certain record company as some of us are for initially putting out an album entitled Songs from the Catherine Wheel by David Byrne, and then shortly thereafter coming out with the entire recorded score on a cassette, roughly 3 o'clock this morning on FRGK. Brent is going to be playing the entire score from the Catherine Wheel. I say roughly because all of us here know that time is relative, and he'll do it in that time frame, right around 3 o'clock. I will add that the entire score is about 73 minutes long, in case you want to be prepared for anything. The complete score from the Catherine Wheel tonight on FRGK, Brent Wilcox's show from 2 to 6 a.m. This is Miss O'Donohue Deirdre on KCRW playing some Bent music for you. We've been a little quiet this first hour. I think it's time for us to get up and start moving.

0: Pressure drop. Yeah, the pressure gonna drop on you, says Toots. Toots and the Maytals from Funky Kingston on KCRW doing a pressure drop this Saturday morning, a morning of Saturday becoming eclectic with bent music, bizarre, entertaining, and new tunes like The Clash from their latest EP, Radio 5. I heard this week that their new album is due in March, and guess what? There's only going to be one side to it. Back to the old days, we're going three albums back to do that for Clash. And they've also apparently made a documentary film about that bizarre series of events in New York when the theater was oversold and nobody liked Grandmaster Funk, etc. Lots of music, and then the Clash apparently take a walk through the South Bronx. We'll see what it's like. Sparks, just before that, my boys, Ron and Russell Mayo, from their Come On to My House album, This Town Ain't Big Enough for the Both of Us, and It Ain't Me That's Gonna Leave. They are playing at the Whiskey. They were there last night. They'll be there tonight, and I think they may be there tomorrow night. But tonight, for sure, Sparks. Romeo Void from their new EP, beautifully produced by Rick Ocasek of The Cars, Not Safe. James Blood Ulmer from Freelancing with Rush Hour, very fine guitar work. Debbie Harry and Blondie with I Know But I Don't Know, Cars themselves, the title track of their new album, Shake It Up, and Otis Redding with Shake. Well, that one's not going to work. Let's listen to this one.
1: 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And Gatto Barbieri. 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
0: Sonny Rollins and Gatto Barbieri is not a bad pairing of jazz talents. And since you're such good kids to be awake at 7:33 on a Saturday morning listening, I think that KCRW has got two pairs of tickets in its pockets for those of you who'd like to call and find out. You could get the tickets, and I'll send you a copy of the program guide, and then you find out about things like this. Now, I told you last week I wanted you to listen to this, do your homework, and I hope you did. I won't quiz you. I'll just remind you again. We'll have a midterm sometime later. It's the Radio Art of Joe Frank. They call him NPR's resident surrealist. You hear him Wednesday afternoons at 2 p.m. It's beyond surrealism. It is one of the most amazing radio shows you're ever going to hear. And I want you to figure out some way to listen to it this Wednesday at 2. It's just one of the many things that we do here at KCRW. We are at 89.9 FM. Our phone number in the 213 area code is 450-5183 for you to call and

ask about a copy of the program guide or to see if you can pick my pocket for one of these pairs of tickets to Sonny Rollins and Gatto Barbieri. Feel like dancing? Yeah, we're still in the dancing mood. Let's keep going with Mobius and Planck on KCRW.

0: 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A service to you from Santa Monica College. That's new from Orchestral Maneuvers in the Dark, the album called Architecture and Morality, New Stone Age, and brand new from B-52s. The album's called Mesopotamia. It's produced by David Byrne at Loveland. It's fine. You'll be hearing more of that in days to come. Ellen McElwain with the title track of her brand new album, Everybody Needs It. There'll be a lot more of that on the Blues Show this afternoon, Blues Spectrum at 2. Go-Go's with Skid Marks on My Heart. Grupo Sportivo, an album called Mistakes from a couple years back that was one of those sadly overlooked pieces. And Mobius and Planck with Condisciere in the very first place. This is my last place. I'm going to head on out of here. My name's Deirdre O'Donohue. You'll find me sitting around here every Saturday morning from 6 to 8 playing this sort of music. My thanks to all of you who called. I sure had a good time, and hope you'll come back next week to KCRW for Saturday Becomes Eclectic. Have you got the blues? No? I know where you can get some. Right here on KCRW, Saturday afternoons at 2. On Blues Spectrum, city blues, country blues, old blues, new blues, funk blues, risky blues, the loud and the soft of it, and everything in between. All the shades of blue on Blues Spectrum, Saturday afternoons at 2 on KCRW. Let me just tell you one more quick thing before I go away and turn you over to Mr. Epstein and the Angels music. Remind you that tonight at about 3 a.m. on FRGK, which starts at 2 a.m., Brent Wilcox will be playing the complete score to David Byrne's Catherine Wheel. And that's sure worth waiting up for. We'll see you next week. Here's Bob and the Angels.
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2: All that I have to say is to tell you that the lantern is the moon. I, the man in the moon, this thorn bush, my thorn bush, and this dog, my dog.

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Hatred is wrong, and violence is a terrible thing. I mean, if we don't eradicate these three elements, we're going to destroy ourselves.

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And everything you say can and will tonight see me. It's new music, loud and fast, that picks up speed, that picks up rocks. 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